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Atlanta's classic R&B. It's Classics at Night. Vasir guest starring for Donna Shealy. Happy birthday to Donna Shealy. We're celebrating in a special way, giving her everything she chooses to share about her life story. And I'm having a great time doing it. As a matter of fact, this is one of her favorites. I want you to hold on. Stay real tight, real close, because Classics at Night with Donna is going to be bringing you some of the very best classic R&B and Southern Soul. But not only that, we're going to do something real special. As a matter of fact, let's do it right now. How about this for Donna? I'm choosing something a little different for her. Here's Stevie Wonder, Classics at Night.

0: It's your time for your letters, your stories, your truth. This is the Dear Donna Letter.
1: Oh yeah, it's one of my favorite time of the evenings. It's Vasir guest starring for Donna Shealy, who's out celebrating her birthday. We want to say congratulations to our girl for another trip around the sun. But we want to get into this Dear Donna letter because it's all about you tonight. This one is from Carla. It says, Dear Donna, this is Carla from Smyrna. Happy birthday. My request is optimistic because every new year of life is another chance to believe something good is still ahead. Signed, Expecting Better. Well, Carla, also known as Expecting Better, that's phenomenal. That's a beautiful birthday message. And another year is not just about looking back. It's also about expecting what God can still do. For Donna, for Carla, and for all of us, stepping into a new chapter, here's the Sounds of Blackness. That's the one we're calling on tonight. I think that's perfect. For Classics at Night.

0: was your Dear Donna letter song. Want to send your own? Hit up Donna on IG at DonnaSheely7 or at MyClassics1029.
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2: Recently, I heard a sermon about the need to excavate before you're able to elevate. The sermon encouraged us to dig deep to remove bad habits, counterproductive decisions, destructive desires, and even a few dead memories, which will frequently haunt our decision-making powers. We were reminded that sustained elevation is dependent upon an unshakable foundation. If we are unsure about our elevation, more likely than not, it's because we are building upon an unstable foundation. And instead of shoring up our foundation through excavation, we just continue to build on insecure ground. So I want to leave you with this one thought today. It is not possible to elevate to your highest potential until you have first excavated an unreliable foundation.
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3: 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What's your
4: reality? I'm Shane Cummins, a real client of 855 Jay Sanders. 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I was in the back seat of the car. 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And the car spun around a few times. I injured my neck in several places. 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My wife got like 17,000, and I got 330,000. And I wasn't even driving, I was in the back seat. So thank you, Jay Sanders. 330,000, I did. And listen, Julian has helped so many of my cousins and family members and friends over the years. 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Julian, go ahead, you write real quick.
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That's your guest starring for Donna. Having a great time. Tonight is Donna's birthday. We are celebrating her and the songs that help tell our stories. And sometimes that next chapter is real simple. You just want peace, joy, and room to breathe. 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

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I have Last Chance, Earth, Wind, and Fire Lionel Richie tickets to give to you tomorrow. 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Now here's another jam on Classics at Night with my girl Donna.

0: Stevie Wonder with As right here on Classics at Night as we round out the evening saying happy birthday to our very own Donna Shealy on this fantastic evening. And I'm so excited to have been here with you tonight. I'm looking forward to being with you tomorrow night. But tonight alone, man, we hope this next trip around the sun for Donna brings her joy, peace, favor, plenty of beautiful surprises, and so much more. And if you're celebrating your birthday, the same goes to you. Listen, tomorrow night it's going down. We're going to do our thing right here on Classics at Night. I'll be back with you again Thursday. Let's see, tomorrow is actually Wednesday. Feel good Wednesday. Something new, something better. We're going to get all into it. Until then, stay tuned because the one, the only, KG Smooth is up next with Love and R&B. He's going to talk you through it through the rest of the night. So go ahead, turn down the lights, light a candle, and enjoy the rest of the night. 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
3: 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Personal and intimate. We can love. You're in the Love Lounge, and now here's another hour of Love and R&B.

With KG Smooth. It is Tuesday, July 7th, and I just want to send a very special happy birthday to my niece, Anaya, who turns 9 years old today. Happy birthday, Anaya. Your Uncle Chris loves you. Shout out to all the cancers. It's cancer season. You know, we the best. We the rulers of the zodiac. Yep. Argue with the wall. And welcome inside, Love and R&B.

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Hey, it's Niecy Shaw, and KG's got the smooth jams tonight. But tomorrow, I have the smooth tickets for you. How does Earth, Wind & Fire and Lionel Richie sound? You could win your pair tomorrow. Just go to work with me from 10 to 3 p.m. for your chance to win. 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

0: You're listening to Living R&B with KG Smooth. What's trending in R&B? Well, according to Variety, Jermaine Dupri has filed an $18 million lawsuit against Sony Music on yesterday, alleging underpaid royalties dating back to 1992 for works on albums by Mariah Carey, Usher, Escape, Crisscross, and others on his So So Def label. The complaint claims Sony underreported royalty income, omitted certain streams entirely, and altered old accounting statements once audit questions arose in 2023, and then seeking damages plus interest in the fees in a New York federal court. JD is a GOAT and a pioneer in this music industry, and if he is saying this, it's true. But this is something that, you know, labels have been doing to artists and producers for decades. Also trending in R&B, Jay-Z's 2 concert at Yankee Stadium this weekend. Some fans get a little bit of relief because, according to reports, resale tickets have dropped significantly versus when the shows were announced a few months ago. The cheapest seats reportedly hovered around $310, but some have them falling under $200 depending on what night and the section. So the concert scheduled for July 10th, he'll be doing his debut album, Reasonable Doubt, and then the concert on Sunday, July 12th, he'll be doing The Blueprint. So many people that I know are going to New York this weekend to see these two shows, so I will be watching it all from my phone and my tablet via social media. And that's what's trending in R&B. This is Love and R&B on Classics 102.9.
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1: This is Love and R&B with KG Smooth. Continuing with the study that I was reading to you yesterday, two strangers, 4 minutes, complete silence. They put two strangers together, had them staring at each other's eyes for 4 minutes, and scientists discovered something even deeper, the bonding hormone, the same one released when humans experience trust, safety, and connection, triggered by something surprisingly simple, being fully present with another person. For the first time in years, researchers discovered something important. Human beings don't just need attention, they need connection. Not people around them, not notifications, not validation, connection. This is why loneliness isn't always about being alone. You can sit in a crowded room, have thousands of followers, hundreds of messages, and still feel invisible. Because being noticed is not the same as being seen. Dr. Aaron later reflected on what the study revealed. People are far more hungry for genuine connection than they realize. And when they finally experience it, even for a few minutes, something changes. Maybe that's the lesson. Most people are not starving for more information. They're starving to feel understood. So tonight, try this. Put your phone down, look your partner in the eyes, and remind them they matter. Next hour, the vibes continue inside Love and R&B.
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You're in the Love Lounge. And now, here's another hour of love and R&B.

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The Love and R&B Lounge on the One Voyage 2026 cruise is going to be one that you do not want to miss. One, because I'm going to be hosting. 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

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But tomorrow, I have the smooth tickets for you. How does Earth, Wind & Fire and Lionel Richie sound? 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
1: 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Ciara released a song. I don't know if she released this Friday or she released this today. And clearly it's for her husband, Russell Wilson. It's called Yes.

0: That's the new one from Ciara, yes. I don't know how progressive it is, but yeah, shout out to her and Russell Wilson. 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

0: You're inside Love and R&B with KG Smooth. A lot of people are, you know, maybe dating, working on themselves. Maybe your partner is working on themselves and y'all have come together. I saw this quote that was posted by Jay Shetty that said, "I want to work on myself with you by my side, and I want you to work on yourself with me by your side. Life isn't easy. Let's do this together." I like that, you know, especially if you are working on yourself. You know, a lot of times people are looking for a Captain Save-A-Ho. They really are. They're looking, oh, I'm waiting on somebody to come and complete me, or somebody is going to make me happy. And it's like, nah, you got to make yourself happy. You got to show up fully whole, and then that person will show up fully whole, and you've got two 100 people coming together to build 200, not 50-50. That's just my way of thinking on it. But yours may be different. I tell you what, more music is on the way. 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
1: 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The question of the night, what is your definition of a real friend? 844-258-8762. That is the question. I'm asking that because a listener friend of mine asked me to ask that to my listening audience. She has recently, she's buried two sons in the last 5 years. And so on Saturday, on the 4th of July, I went to her house. She invited me over, her and her husband went over there, and I'm just being me, you know. We having fun, listening to music. I go over there, take my shoes off. I'm grounded in the backyard, playing with the kids. We playing spades and dominoes. I'm eating several plates. and afterwards, like, she had called me on like Sunday and was like, thank you for coming over and thank you for being you. You know, you was comfortable, you took your shoes off, and you are a true friend. A lot of people think that, you know, a true friend or real friend is someone like, oh, they did this for me, or they was there for me and all of that. She was like, you didn't make me feel like woe is me, or, you know, make me feel like a charity case. You just brought your energy and was regular, and I appreciate you, and you are a real friend to me. So ask your audience, what is their definition of a real friend? So that's the question of the night. Let's talk about it next hour. This is Love and R&B.
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0: 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Tajawana in Houston, what is your definition of a real friend?
1: My definition of a real friend is someone who doesn't judge you, someone who has your back, and someone who's there for you when you always need them. You know that you can call that friend and that friend gonna be there.
0: For sure. Thank you so

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0: Oh, that's good. Thank you, Jared.
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0: 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Get in on this question of the night. What's your definition of a real friend? And if I don't pick up, leave a voicemail message on the Love Lines and I'll play it back for Wine Time after the fact. 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

Hey, this is Niecy Shaw. I see you winding it down with my boy KG Smooth. Just remember to spend your work day with me tomorrow from 10 to 3 p.m. I have Earth, Wind & Fire tickets just for you. So I'll see you right after the Ricky Smiley Morning Show at 10. 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

0: 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It's Wine Time with KG at 844-258-8RNB. 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
0: How you doing?
1: 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How are you?
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1: 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That's my definition of a real friend.
0: Indeed. Thank you so much for that.
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1: 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Wine time. The question of the night. What is your definition of a real friend? B in Raleigh. Tell me, what is your definition of a real friend?
2: My definition of a real friend is someone that cares about you the most, someone that stands by you no matter what. A true friend loves you for the good or the bad. Being there for you, each other, that's a true friend. Being there for each other always, no matter what.
1: Yeah, you say, I like that because you threw in the reciprocity.
2: Okay. Yeah. You know, I have three amazing friends, and we've been friends for over 52 years.
1: Oh, that's beautiful. I hope to say that one day myself. Thank you so much, B.
2: You're welcome.
1: 844-258-8RNB. You can leave a voice message on the Love Lines to tell me your definition of a real friend, and I'll play it back for Wine Time after the fact. Next hour, sharing your love story. This is Love and R&B.
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Did you miss me over the weekend? 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In other words, baby, I just got to have you. Listen to me, darling. Please, listen to me.

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It's 11 R&B with KG Smooth. Let's dig into KG's crates. On this day in 2001, Aaliyah released her third studio album, her self-titled studio album, Aaliyah. So let's go through the singles of this one. Came out the gate with this one, We Need a Resolution. The next single was the iconic Rock the Boat.

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Ironically so, we lost her while she was shooting the video for this song. The next single was More Than a Woman.

0: Wanted a Woman, Aaliyah, from her third self-titled studio album. And the other single that was released off of this, a Quiet Storm staple, I Care For You. I Care For You from Aaliyah, her self-titled album released on this day, July 7th, 2001. Missy Elliott curated the Aaliyah One in a Million tribute at the Essence Festival on Sunday, and it was done very well. So shout out to you, Missy, and shout out to Aaliyah, and stay with me. Coming up next, sharing your love story. 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

0: Here inside Love and R&B with KG Smooth, time for tonight's love story. Tonight's love story comes from Hannah, and it reads, "To my darling James, let me begin by saying that I miss you a lot. Loving you is really great and a wonderful feeling, and the distance between us only increases my passion and desire. To miss someone is an emotional reserved only for those who love, but your talent to surprise me makes me feel that loving you is more exciting than to just simply miss you. Loving you is like driving a high-speed car, trying to guess what's behind the next bend or curve. You always have a surprise in store, and that's what makes me so anxious to see you. I always feel that I must run to you and your arms and pacify my heart with the warmth of your bosom. Loving you is also to feel the emotion of freedom as my mind travels through dreams when I think about you. The good thoughts float and become alive because of you, and my existence is richer as I know that you are always with me, even when there is a huge distance between us. I want to love you forever, and I want to have you closer. Romantic as it may be, missing you is very painful, and I would rather not have to feel like this ever again. I would like to always be near you. Love, Hannah." Back with a love song for you, Hannah. This is Love and R&B on Classics 102.9.
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1: What am I gonna do without you?
0: I mean to take up too much of your time, but just thought I'd get you a ring and see how you was doing. How's everything? Friend of mine told me he saw you the other day.
1: You don't know what I'm talking about.
0: Said you were still looking good. Made me feel kind of good, you know.
1: I'm all alone and I miss you, baby.
0: Told me that you did ask about me.
1: Hey, baby. Oh, baby.
0: I've been really meaning to kind of get to talk to you before now, but you know how a man's pride is. Sometimes I kind of won't let him do what he wants to do.

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1: I know this is gonna knock you
0: Lord,
1: in,
0: but I
1: even went out and got a gig. Oh, forgot you're not hip to the hip talk. Plain JLB, baby. Working 8 hours a day. All the overtime I can get. I don't know, I guess it might be too late, but

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I hit it. Like to kind of make up for a lot of things that just seem not to go right. Don't want you to think I'm trying to buy.

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0: I bet he don't love you like I love you. He can give you the world.
1: If I could just... If I could just see you, can't really say what you mean or what you want over the phone. I swear I miss you. You done heard it 10 times or more, but I swear I done changed. I swear I done changed.

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From T.I. to Rick Ross to Eric Benet and Keith Sweat with Ricky Smiley and D.L. Hughley, the One Voyage 2026 cruise has something for everyone. 6 nights, endless memories, incredible entertainment. 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

0: 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Let's step inside the Zen Den for the Eye of the Storm Midnight Meditation. Well, tonight we're going to do some affirmations for heartbreak and healing for those of you that are going through. So repeat these affirmations. I allow myself to move slowly through this healing journey and take my time. I lean into my emotions, no matter how uncomfortable they feel. Emotional releases are good for me. I will be gentle with myself. I will allow myself to take time for me. It's okay if all I do today is just breathe. 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
1: 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I am at KG Smooth. 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

You know, one time things got so bad until I had to go to one of my friends and talk to him. And I told him, I said, you know, I'm having problems with the woman that I love. It seems that I call her on the phone and I just can't get her to answer. And then I went to her house and I saw a car parked in the driveway. I knocked on the door, but still my knocks went unanswered. And then I went home and I watched television until television went off. And then I played my records until I just didn't want to hear them anymore. And finally I went to bed, but I found myself waking up a few hours later. And the tears were running down my face. And my friend told me, he said, Lenny, you just ought to forget about her. But I told my friend, I said, you know, maybe you've never been in love like I've been in love. And maybe you've never felt the thing.

so bad. It got so bad. Till one time I thought I'd roll myself up in a big old ball and die. And then I met you, darling.

And this. 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
1: 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Recently, I heard a sermon about the need to excavate before you're able to elevate. The sermon encouraged us to dig deep, to remove bad habits, counterproductive decisions, destructive desires, and even a few dead memories, which will frequently haunt our decision-making powers. We were reminded that sustained elevation is dependent upon an unshakable foundation. If we are unsure about our elevation, more likely than not, it's because we are building upon an unstable foundation. And instead of shoring up our foundation through excavation, we just continue to build on insecure ground. So I want to leave you with this one thought today. It is not possible to elevate to your highest potential until you have first excavated an unreliable foundation.
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up, fam? It's your boy, Jeffrey Charles. Every Sunday from 3 to 7 p.m., I take closing out your weekend very seriously. Because, you see, I got to get you ready for the Monday morning grind. Welcome aboard the Sunday Cruise. This ain't your everyday ride. 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
2: 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Good morning, Keelante.
3: Good morning, Ricky Smiley and the Ricky Smiley Morning Show family. I am Keelante Gavin. And family, let's start our day with your morning prayer. Father God, in the name of Jesus, thank you for this day. Thank you for allowing us this beautiful gift of life. Thank you, God, that you're the lover of our soul. You're the keeper of our life. You are our strength. In you, we live, we move, and we have our being. Father, there are those that are starting off their day, and it's been rough. So I pray, God, that you would give them a grace today to press through. And not just press through, God, but press through with you. You are their keeper. They've got receipts with you. And Father, I thank you that they'll be able to revisit their history. You've healed their bodies. You've kept their minds. You've kept them through grief, through divorces, through breakups, through disappointments. And you're the God that never fails. So I pray that on today, God, you will help us with our history as they press forward in their destiny to be all that you've called them to be. In Jesus' name I pray. Amen.
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0: cleaning, riding out, or just taking a moment for you. 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And don't forget, I got your shot at some of Atlanta's hottest tickets too. 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
15: Hey there, Gary with the T. Good morning. Good morning to ATL. Happy Wednesday, everybody. Still feels like FIFA World Cup fever around the Metro City. 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Listen up, it's a pretty decent ride as you move through downtown Atlanta. No big traffic jams report on the north side of town. Look out for stalled motorists, though. Eastbound at 285, right near I-75, or right at Cobb Parkway as you travel through Cobb County. And all lanes are still shut down with the overturned tractor trailer crash. Northbound on I-75, the exit ramp to Jonesboro Road as you move through Clayton County. Now listen up, A-Town. After a car crash, nothing feels the same. So who do you have in your corner? 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Get the strong arm, Attorney John Foy. 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
16: Good morning. I'm Denise Dunbar with Top Stories. A woman is dead, a man injured after a shooting last night around 8 o'clock in Cobb County. County. Officers say it happened on Laurel Creek Trail in Smyrna. They believe this is a domestic violence incident, and they have taken another man into custody who was on the scene. Georgia families are not only feeling the heat from Mother Nature, they are also feeling the heat from higher electric bills. A new consumer report shows that Georgia is number 8 on the list of cities with the highest energy costs. Georgia Power suggests that you clean filters, keep thermostats at 75. I'll have more tips later on this morning. Checking weather, is 75, sunny, and a mix of clouds bringing in chances of afternoon thunderstorms. We'll get to a high of 95. I'm Denise Dunbar, the home of the Ricky Smiley Morning Show and Classic R&B All Day Classics 102.9.
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7: Hey there, Gary with the T. Not too bad. The ride should get around on most your major interstates this morning. This traffic report is

0: Authorities are still unseen of an overturned tractor trailer. The exit ramp is going to be shut down until further notice. 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
1: Police have made an arrest in last week's tragic shooting that killed two people at a slumber party in DeKalb County. It happened at a house on Rockcliff Road at 2 a.m. on July 2nd. 13-year-old DeMarcus Shirley and 45-year-old Chauncey Newman were with several people when somebody drove by their home firing several rounds. The 13-year-old's uncle, Greg Carthod, says the sleepover was a tradition.
2: Getting all the boys together, the younger men in our family, getting them together to go over rites of passages and starting to prepare them for the things that we need to be for manhood.
1: Deputies arrested 21-year-old Keyshawn Webb and charged him with murder. They still do not have a motive. Early voting is going on now in Georgia's 13th district to fill the remainder of the term left by the late Congressman David Scott. He died April 22nd at the age of 80. Early voting continues until July 24th with the official election on July 28th. I'm Denise Dunbar, the home of the Ricky Smiley Morning Show and Classic R&B All Day Classics 102.9.
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0: Keith Sweat and King George and Cupid. They'll be performing on the One Voyage Cruise, and we sail out of Miami October the 26th on the Virgin Voyages Resilient Lady. Y'all, Virgin Voyages Resilient Lady. And I'll be your host. And the Rick and Smile the Morning Show is going to be there broadcasting live.
1: Let's go!
2: Oh my gosh. Let's go. Y'all, I cannot wait. And just imagine sunshine, island vibes, and barbecue done right. And just add it, Anthony Anderson, Cedric the Entertainer, and Mr. Tenderism. They're going to host a beach barbecue party in Bimini.
3: Wow.
4: I'm so excited.
3: Now, you know I'm excited too, Ricky. I'm down for a good old beach barbecue beach party in Bimini, the Triple B's Barbecue Beach Bimini, you dig? With the crack, you know what I'm saying? And we also got the Love and R&B Lounge on the ship, you know what I'm saying? Let them know who's going to be, I'm going to let them know who's going to be performing on the Love and R&B Lounge. It's going to be Eric Benet, Dave Hollister, Q Parker, Jaheim, Tone Stith, Jay Brown. They all going to be performing in the Love and R&B Lounge. It's going to be crazy. And our girl Erica Campbell and her husband Warren, they're going to be hosting a vow renewal ceremony for all the couples. This going to be crazy. And they got Tony Terry singing it there. You know he do that. When I'm with you. And Keith Sweat is going to host a VIP reception. What?
0: Man, this cruise is about to be lit, man. T.I., Rick Ross, Karen White, the Barcays, Al Hudson, and One Way. Listen to SOS Man, Fat Daddy, 803 Fresh, Pastor My Pastor, Mike Jr., my Grammy Award-winning Pastor, Mike Jr., and my niece, Ja'Kalen Carr, and so many more. I'm so excited, man.
2: 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And, of course, the Ricky Smiley Morning Show is going to be there broadcasting live. 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
0: I just want to make sure that y'all understand. 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
1: 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Come in.
2: Uncle Jay, can you tell me another Claret story, please?
1: Okay, you ready?
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15: All right, Gary, it's a very busy drive on Metro 8 Town as we whip around for the 7 o'clock part of the rush hour this morning. 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The car was fully engulfed in flames. Connected southbound near Freedom Parkway. No big traffic jams reported on the north side of town this time around, but heads up to that overturned tractor trailer crash. It remains in the clearing stages. Northbound on I-75 at Jonesboro Road. That exit ramp is going to be shut down until further notice. The John Point Associates have been fighting and winning accident cases against big rig trucks for years. Let them get the most money for you. Call John Foy the Strong Arm today. I'm Monique Johnson for the home of the Ricky Smiley Morning Show, an Atlanta's classic R&B, and today's Southern Soul Classics 1029.
16: Georgia is on the list of cities with the highest energy costs. According to a consumer affairs analysis that looked at 50 states, Georgia ranks number 8 when it comes to expensive summer electric bills. Georgia Power suggests that you move furniture and curtains that may block vents. Alicia Brown with Georgia Power says it's important to change filters.
17: If it's getting full, you're
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3: Hey there, Gary. It's already halftime for the 7 o'clock portion of the rush hour this morning. This traffic report is sponsored by Matches Fireman. Authorities are still on scene waiting for this vehicle to cool off. Connect the southbound at Edgewood Avenue. It was fully engulfed in flames. A couple of right lanes still shut down and fire crews are unseen, giving us extra time heading southbound through the city by way of your connector route. Now, listen up. 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
4: Radio host Big Tigger's estranged wife has been arrested on outstanding kidnapping warrants. Alicia Denise Brown was arrested Monday in Georgia on I-85 during a traffic stop when deputies discovered that she had a warrant out of Maryland. Officials say she was wanted for the disappearance of a 10-year-old child who'd been missing since 2019. Big Tigger, whose real name is Darian Morgan, is defending himself against aggravated battery charges tied to an alleged domestic dispute with his wife in May. Fulton County is celebrating after a federal judge quashed the DOJ subpoena seeking personal information for thousands of election workers tied to the 2020 election. Emory Law Professor John Arcevedo told Fox 5 News that the case isn't over.
5: The investigation isn't over. The grand jury can continue to investigate, but it will be severely hampered.
4: This ruling is part of an ongoing legal battle concerning the handling of the 2020 election in Fulton County. 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

0: John Thomas. It's called Falling right there, pimpin'. All right, it's Wellness Wednesday. Dr. MJ Collier is back to answer all your health questions, man. So the phone lines are still open for you. 8669-RICKEY, 8669-RICKEY. 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
1: Let's take another look at traffic.
2: Is it Gary with the T? Not too bad, Verizon. We maneuver through the 8 o'clock portion of the rush hour this morning. This traffic report is sponsored by the Georgia Lottery. I'm seeing more volume on 75, 85, and Georgia 400, leaving the northern suburbs heading inbound towards downtown Atlanta. Connected southbound to Edgewood Avenue. Looks like the early morning vehicle fire is finally gone, but traffic is heavy north and southbound passing I-20. Also, if you're traveling through Clayton County this morning by way of I-75, they shut down the exit ramp at Jonesboro Road to deal with an overturned tractor trailer. It's going to be shut down until further notice. Now listen up, A-Town. If you want Mega Money, then play Mega Millions and just imagine all the exciting things you could do. Mega Millions, drawings every Tuesday and Friday. I'm Monique Johnson for the home of the Ricky Smiley Morning Show, an Atlanta's classic R&B, and today's Southern Soul Classics 102.9.
3: Police have made an arrest in last week's tragic shooting that killed two people at a slumber party in DeKalb County. It happened at a house on Rockcliffe Road at 2 a.m. on July 2nd. 13-year-old DeMarcus Shirley and 45-year-old Chauncey Newman were with several people when somebody drove by their home firing several rounds. The 13-year-old's uncle, Greg Carthod, says the sleepover was a tradition.
4: Getting all the boys together, the younger men in our family, getting them together to go over rites of passages and starting to prepare them to transition from preteen to teen and preparing them for the things that we need to do for manhood.
3: Yesterday, deputies arrested 21-year-old Keyshawn Webb and charged him with murder. They still do not have a motive. Early voting is going on now in Georgia's 13th district to fill the remainder of the term left by the late Congressman David Scott. He died April 22nd at the age of 80. Early voting continues until July 24th with the official election on July 28th. I'm Denise Dunbar, the home of the Ricky Smiley Morning Show and Classic R&B All Day Classics 102.9.
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times, a relationship expert will join me. On Wednesday, it's a Feel Good Wednesday. 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And Thursdays are Throwback Thursdays. 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And I'm playing your requests too. 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
7: All right, Gary, with the tea, it's time to pack this traffic party on up and get on out here, A-Town. Have a blessed money-making Wednesday and be safe. 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Heads up to a crash now, northbound on I-85 and Metropolitan Parkway. Buckhead delays with the wreck south on I-85 and Cheshire Ridge Road. 400 northbound Alpharetta, that early trouble still backs you up at Mansell Road. And on the east side, Wall and Tucker. Heads up to a crash northbound on 285 near Lawrenceville Highway. 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
8: Georgia is on the list of cities with the highest energy costs. According to a consumer affairs analysis that looked at 50 states, Georgia ranks number 8 when it comes to expensive summer electric bills. Georgia Power suggests that you move furniture and curtains that may block vents. Alicia Brown with Georgia Power says it's important to change filters.
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8: 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The next one is this Saturday, and then next week on Tuesday and Wednesday. And don't forget, you have to register to get inside the gates. I'm Denise Dunbar, the home of the Ricky Smiley Morning Show. 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
21: This is The Daily Play with Joy Taylor. In the game of soccer, there's a GOAT debate that rivals MJ versus LeBron. Cristiano Ronaldo and Lionel Messi are always in competition with each other in the eyes of their massive global fan bases. Well, Messi took a major step ahead, winning the 2022 World Cup in Qatar, and this week hasn't been good for Ronaldo fans. Portugal was knocked out of the World Cup by Spain on Monday, and Argentina looked destined for the similar fate, trailing Egypt 2-0 late in the second half, but Messi sparked his team to a remarkable 3 goals in 13 minutes to knock off Egypt. Despite missing a penalty kick in the first half, the second PK Messi has failed to convert this tournament. He went on to score and assist in the remarkable comeback. He now leads the tournament with 8 goals and is the all-time leader in World Cup assists with 9. Argentina will face Switzerland in the quarterfinals. For more on this and other top stories of the day, tune into The Daily Play with Joy Taylor at UrbanOnePodcast.com or wherever you get your podcasts.

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5: 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Hey, thank you, Atlanta, for listening to the show today. 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

The Classics Atlanta BMW Studios. Just ready to get it on. I know you are too for this big win. Another single song all night long tour. Yeah, it's coming, honey. But we're going to win in a very unique way today. Yeah. And also, while you're listening, catch me Fox 5. I got very interesting stories we're digging into. All simultaneously. App stream locked in. I want to thank you for hanging with me in the midday. This goes out to you, fam. It's Alicia Myers. Good morning.

Nothing like the old school, true school, right? Well, I'm going to keep it old school, true school in a unique way. How to Win the Sing-A-Song All Night Long Tour coming up into the sweep. Don't forget, Fox 5 coming up under 10 minutes. Here's my girl, Karen.

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1: I'm Chesley McNeil, meteorologist for 11 Live News. The heat continues. Under partly to mostly sunny skies, highs will rise into the low 90s. With humidity, it's going to feel closer to 98 degrees. Take breaks from the sun. A few of us will get some relief in the form of an isolated shower. Right now, there's a 20% chance of showers to develop across the area. Most of us will stay dry today. This summer pattern will continue for the rest of the week, with highs in the low 90s, isolated showers during the late afternoon and early evening. Rain chance increases as we head into the upcoming weekend. I'm meteorologist Chesley McNeil with your 11 Live Weather Impact Team. Enjoy today.
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Oh, he want his money, honey. 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
3: Well, veteran journalist Katie Couric, well, she's opening up about a frightening health scare that left what she calls a black hole in her memory. So she was recently at this festival in Aspen, if you missed it on Fox 5. The veteran journalist could carry conversations, recognize people around her, but she couldn't remember what had just happened minutes earlier. Now, doctors initially feared she was having a stroke, but thankfully, the MRI ruled that out. She's now fully recovered, sharing her story to remind people not to ignore sudden neurological symptoms. So what they diagnosed her was an episode of transient global amnesia, very rare condition that temporarily prevents the brain from forming new memories. Isn't that crazy? You learn something new every day. All she says she remembers is grabbing a hot dog before speaking on two panels, and that was it. And luckily, her better half, her husband, noticed something wasn't right. But yeah, sometimes you just got to share what you're going through. You never know what somebody else like, dang, I didn't know that even existed. In the meantime, here in Atlanta, child, another twist on an ongoing legal drama involving radio personality Big Tigger's estranged wife, Alicia Brown. She was arrested, child, Monday night. This is after deputies tracked down her SUV during a felony traffic stop right on 85, a bolo, be on the lookout. Authorities said they were acting on the kidnap-related warrants out of Maryland. This is stemming from 2019. Not to mention, at the time she's pulled over, two young children inside the vehicle safely recovered, but one included the son she shares with Big Tig. Investigators say the Maryland warrants, they're connected from a 2019 disappearance of a 10-year-old child, which would make her, what, 17 now? So she's now facing a felony interference with child custody charge in Georgia and is expected, honey, to be extradited to Maryland. This is the latest development weeks after the aggravated battery cruelty to children charges stemming between that household. Just complicated, heartbreaking all at the same time. But the case continues to unfold. You know, I'm going to keep you posted. And just much love to everyone. I'm not a judge or jury. I know what's done in the dark comes to the light. And, you know, God always shows up and right on time. Finally, Atlanta music mogul Jermaine Dupri. He's taking Sony Music to court. Show me my money. Claiming the company owes the so-so deaf label millions in unpaid royalties. I'm talking projects with hit artists Mariah Carey, Usher, Jagged Edge, Escape, Criss Cross, our very own DeBrat, and Bow Wow. Ciao. DeBrat, come on, you and JD, come on and talk about it. Welcome anytime. He says the issue surfaced after revised royalty statements that were issued in 2023 by Sony. They revised and brought it to light, actually. And once this 2025 audit allegedly uncovered years of accounting errors, missing royalties, unreported earnings. But let me tell you, JD not playing about his money. I need my $18 million in damages plus interest. The total could increase as more financial records are reviewed. Sony, not a word. No publicly response to the lawsuit. Look, I'm just keeping you in the know. Now you know. Check for more stories on our website, myclassicsatl.com.

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7: 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If we are unsure about our elevation, more likely than not, it's because we are building upon an unstable foundation. And instead of shoring up our foundation through excavation, we just continue to build on insecure ground. 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It is not possible to elevate to your highest potential until you have first excavated an unreliable foundation.
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Come on, 5-octave vocal range. Minnie Riperton, just getting you through your hump day. Best soundtrack in the land. Now, don't sleep on Waymo. I know they're driverless cars. But if you think of cutting up, honey, Waymo gonna tell on you. I'm going to tell you this unique story coming up and your way to win in to the Lionel Richie Earth, Wind, and Fire in a very unique way. I just hope you follow me in Easy Show and Classics 102.9.

0: makes you sit back and really feel it. You feeling it? Now, fam, I know you're feeling good because I've got another chance for you to win your way into the Sing a Song All Night Long tour. Legendary Lionel Richie, Earth, Wind, and Fire. We've been waiting now. Finally, Sunday, July 19th, hit State Farm. 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This time, it's not on the phones. I got a unique online contest coming up 12:30 on Facebook. That's a good enough time for you to go on ahead and get lunch, go to the car, pretend like you got to go to the bathroom. It's the Sing a Song All Night Long Music Trivia Challenge. So yesterday I did it on Lionel Richie. Today I'll be posting on Earth, Wind, and Fire some music trivia question from that legendary catalog. All you have to do is know the answer and comment for your chance to win. Don't fret. It's easy. Just make sure you're following Classics 102.9 and Niecy Shaw. That's NIECEYSHAW on Facebook because I'm posting it on both pages. So get ready to play, get your answer in, and you could be in the building singing all night long with Lionel Richie, Earth, Wind, and Fire. Yeah, so keep it locked. I got more music on the way and that Midday Sizzle Mix DJ Jamma Jay. Oh, that hits at noon. 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
13: This is The Daily Play with Joy Taylor. In the game of soccer, there's a GOAT debate that rivals MJ versus LeBron. Cristiano Ronaldo and Lionel Messi are always in competition with each other in the eyes of their massive global fan bases. Well, Messi took a major step ahead, winning the 2022 World Cup in Qatar, and this week hasn't been good for Ronaldo fans. Portugal was knocked out of the World Cup by Spain on Monday, and Argentina looked destined for the similar fate, trailing Egypt 2-0 late in the second half. But Messi sparked his team to a remarkable 3 goals in 13 minutes to knock off Egypt. Despite missing a penalty kick in the first half, the second PK Messi has failed to convert this tournament. He went on to score and assist in the remarkable comeback. He now leads the tournament with 8 goals and is the all-time leader in World Cup assists with 9. Argentina will face Switzerland in the quarterfinals. For more on this and other top stories of the day, tune into The Daily Play with Joy Taylor at UrbanOnePodcast.com or wherever you get your podcasts.
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2: All right, now it's Hump Day Wednesday. We're right in the middle of the week, fam. You know what we need? A little extra flavor to get us over that hump. Time to turn up. 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

to the folks on social. Damon Jay, you bringing that flavor. Feel good. Yes, sir. Already know it's always going to be a vibe. Follow the Jam and Jay mix. 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But if you're a loyal listener, I'm going to give you a jump start, share the question 8 minutes or less. Keep me locked.

0: May we please pause for a minute of prayer. Oh dear God, creator of the entire universe, we stop what we are doing to say thank you and to let you know that we appreciate having you in our lives. Because of our belief in you, God, our understanding of your greatness and your mercy, and most importantly, our witnessing of your awesome power and unlimited ability, we know that you can empower us to accomplish that which may appear impossible. You did not let the sea stop Moses. You parted the waters. You did not allow the wall to stop Joshua. You made the wall come tumbling down. You didn't allow the giant to stop David. And you didn't even allow death to stop Jesus, who we all know is still teaching as strong as ever. So all that we ask of you today, dear God, is to please help us to never forget that for with you, our God, nothing is impossible. Hallelujah and amen.
1: I'm Shane Cummins, a real client of 855 Jay Sanders. We were on 285. I was in the back seat of the car. My fiance was in the front seat of the car, and my stepmother was actually driving. A truck driver actually fell asleep and swiped us. And the car spun around a few times. I injured my neck in several places. My wife had various injuries as well. My stepmother, she had injuries. I had Julian, they had other lawyers. So I believe my stepmother got $10,000. My wife got $17,000, and I got $330,000, and I wasn't even driving. I was in the back seat. So thank you, Jay Sanders. $330,000. I did. And listen, Julian has helped so many of my cousins and family members and friends over the years. So many people. Julian, go ahead, you write real quick.
2: I'm Jay Sanders, and choosing the right lawyer matters. So if you've been in an accident, call 855 Jay Sanders.
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All right, fam, time to groove to the day's music trivia. Sing a Song All Night Long Tour. Those tickets are up for grabs. Which Earth, Wind & Fire classic became a worldwide anthem? It is known for the lyrics, "Do You Remember?" Know the answer. Head to my Facebook page, Niecy Shaw and Classics 1029. Comment.

0: Stevie Wonder, that girl. Make sure you tell that girl she's that girl. Okay, Kings? Yeah, that part. Make sure you follow me on social, AC Shaw, as well as Classics 1029. And big congrats to the brother repping ATL yesterday, Charles C.K. King. Yeah, DM'd me the right answer for the Lionel Richie giveaway, and as well as Earth, Wind, and Fire. So, yeah, keep it going. I'm going to be giving out the shout-out before the conclusion of the show. Who is the winner this time? It's posted up now. Get to it on Classics 1029 or Nisi Shaw. N-I-E-C-E-Y to the S-H-A-W boo.
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The problem is, ain't nobody listen to what mama got to say these days. Afternoon, you get Sis Niecy in the midday, coming to you live from our classic Atlanta BMW studios. What you eat for lunch today? We did see, stay cool, it's a cucumber. You know, it's National Cucumber Salad Day. Keep it classic for me. You know, a little red onion, olive oil, white wine, vinegar, a touch of honey, okay? That part. Well, Brandy gets a hometown honor in Macomb, Mississippi. All the details coming up in the BuzzFeed at 1:15. I'm taking it back to Sly and the Family Stone. 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
1: Well, first up, congratulations to Brandy, who returned to her hometown of Macomb, Mississippi yesterday to a heartfelt welcome from city leaders and the community that helped shape her. Of course, you know, her mama going to step up to the plate to introduce her own daughter. And I believe she's still her manager, boo. Don't get it twisted.
2: Great gift. God gave you talent. Macomb, Mississippi.
1: Come on, Macomb, Mississippi. Well, the Grammy-winning singer became emotional, thanking her family, saying Macomb taught her one of life's greatest lessons, slow down. She also shared how the love she received gave her a sense of belonging that has stayed with her in her career. I'd love to see it. Well, I know they named a street something else after her, but she's doing it big. I will say, she'd be outside doing her performances. Say what you want to say about Brandy. She is still an icon, okay? Every summer, the city opened, she said, with open arms. My grandparents, my auntie Bag, that's here today. I love you, family, that love me so completely. Never question if I belong. Love is simply the language we speak. And amazing. I love that. You know, giving back to where you came. Icon, trailblazer, and legend, period. Now, two California teens, they in trouble. This is what had happened. After allegedly drinking alcohol and firing Orbeez beads from a toy gun now, all while riding in a driverless car. The Waymo car. Well, Waymo detected the behavior, remotely pulled the vehicle over, locked the doors, and notified the police. Yeah, they ain't let them out. 15-year-olds were released to their parents. Can you imagine being trapped in a driverless Waymo vehicle? But the prosecutors are now reviewing possible charges. The moral of the story, just because nobody's driving doesn't mean you can act a fool. Finally, keeping the family of Nolan Xavier Wells lifted in prayer, the 18-year-old student athlete from Mississippi found dead after disappearing during that 4th of July trip to Horn Island. His family has now retained attorney Ben Crump. Look out now. And is calling for a full and transparent investigation. Authorities say the investigation remains active. The cause of death has not yet been determined. All I know, our thoughts are with the Nolan's loved ones. We pray for peace, comfort, and truth really comes to the light. This king played football at Ocean Springs High School and was scheduled, of course, to return as a wide receiver, Southwest Mississippi Community College, upcoming season. He would have turned 19 next month. God bless. More stories, check for it on our social as well. Classics 102.9.

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8: Come in.
9: Uncle Jay, can you tell me another Claret story, please?
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12: This ain't funny, so don't you dare laugh.
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Folks still talking about Taylor Swift and Travis Kelce getting married at Madison Square Garden. Honey, Simone Biles, had time for a clapback for a few commentators. And guess who officiated the ceremony? Details coming up at 1:45. It was Blue Magic, taking a bet like an 8-track. Sideshow.

0: Classic Jones Girls, Nights Over Egypt, keeping the day moving. I can't believe it's just Hump Day Wednesday. Can you? 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Well, coming up, the queen that discovered it, Move-In Day Mafia, TJ, she is here to talk about fun with a purpose. 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

Afternoon, Queens and Kings. The good sis, Stacey in the midday. I'm coming to you live from our Classics Atlanta BMW Studios. Another Stack playlist, Trust. I got your soundtrack for your work day. Be Your Best Here, Community Edition. You don't want to miss it at 2:15. TJ Mercer and Mina, they're here to tell us about the HBCU Bingo Experience, where fun meets purpose. And yes, bingo is involved, but it's definitely not your grandma's bingo. Coming up at 2:15.

0: right, it's time to be your best you community edition. My guests today are making sure HBCU students know someone is always in their corner. This queen is no stranger to our show. TJ Mercer has gone from producing Hollywood blockbusters. Honey, she's now producing Through the Move In Day Mafia. I love this event so much. And joining her event planner, another dope queen, Mina, helping to bring the HBCU bingo experience to life this Saturday. Welcome, queens.
1: Thank you, Niecy, for having us.
0: Always a pleasure.
1: Thank you for loving Move In Day Mafia.
0: Yes. You know, outside of the Hollywood stories, out of all the stories you've helped tell, why was this mission, Move In Day Mafia, so important?
1: Well, it started because it was a population of students I had never even thought about. I am a graduate of the Howard University. You listening, Donna? The real HBCU?
0: We've got that Howard Hampton going on. It's always going to be. It's like a Brooklyn Queensboro.
1: We always fighting. So yeah. I'm looking forward to meeting her for the first
0: time. That's so exciting.
1: Saturday night. But it was a problem that I didn't even think about existing. So I met a young lady who, when she was heading to her HBCU, she had aged out of foster care. And her social worker drove her to campus, pulled up to the curb, dropped her off, and just left her to fend for herself and figure the rest out. Now, we didn't have a lot of money, but I had the support of my mom and my family, so that was not my experience. And being a woman of faith, I was like, God, can you please show me what I can do so this does not happen? And Move In Day Mafia was born. And since then, we've moved in 109 students
0: nice.
1: At 28 HBCUs, with more to come in August.
0: Yes, sis. How about that? Oh, such a need. I know, dealing with my daughter, I'm like, woo, it's a lot of pennies to come up with.
1: Yup.
0: Good gracious.
1: And can you just imagine the statistics, Niecy, are 70% of students in foster care dream of college, yet only 3% go. 1% graduate.
0: Wow.
1: The bridge is they're not dropping out or not getting to the finish line because of money per se or because of academics per se. It's the money.
0: Money.
1: The money to stay. And what we take for granted is, you know, mama was always buying my detergent, deodorant, toothpaste. She
0: right.
1: made sure I was good.
0: Those
1: so
0: essentials.
1: I could focus on, you know, going to school. But these students are worried about the money. They're worried about going to school and the classes. And on top of that, their basic needs, things we take for granted.
0: Right.
1: Their basic needs.
0: So essential as well. Well, let's talk about Saturday, shifting it to Mina, who is the event organizer. Somebody hears bingo, you know, they think folding chairs and a little, cucumber sandwiches. Tell us why this definitely is not your grandma's bingo.
2: This is not your grandma's bingo. We're not coming in there with some B9, B2,
0: okay,
2: bingo. Like,
1: no.
2: You're going to have an entire experience
0: nice.
2: When you come. There are so many activations. We got the money machine.
0: Mm.
2: You get in there, snatch you up some money. We got the vendors on the yard. They'll be shopping, and you can get your shop on. What else we got going on?
1: Sherry Shepherd
2: is
1: going to be in
2: the
1: building. Sherry is one of our loudest and biggest supporters. She's
0: your
1: always
0: mafia
1: played.
0: Ambassador.
1: Yes. She's always played, you know, Celebrity Jeopardy, Celebrity Family Feud for us.
0: Yeah.
1: And she's coming back. Special K from the Ricky Smiley Morning
0: Love
1: Show
0: him.
1: Will be in the building.
0: Our very own Donna Shealy co-hosting.
1: Yes.
2: We have a silent auction going on.
0: Nice. And I love that you add a little twist.
1: Yes.
0: Now y'all twinning. Yeah, they're meant to be with this organization.
1: But yeah, if you go to hbcubingo.com, you'll see the silent auction twist where we're giving away, thanks to Classics 102.
0: Drum roll, please.
1: A VIP behind the scenes tour with lunch for four.
0: Wow.
2: Bam.
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0: Nice.
2: And we got some great prizes, too.
1: Oh.
2: We can't sleep. I can't tell y'all everything.
1: I just approved the grand prize.
2: Ooh, wait.
0: Give us some figures. Ooh. What would that grand prize be?
2: Ooh.
1: Right now, we're sitting at around $4,500.
0: That's a biggie, y'all.
1: And that's just one
2: of the things.
1: Of the prize package.
0: Oh, my goodness.
1: We don't play. And there's all kind of things. Oh, we got the Red Sample Band.
0: Oh, I love the Red Sample Band.
2: Yes. They got to come and give us that HBCU flair. We got the Steppers.
1: Yes, the Stepaholics.
0: Nice.
2: In the building. So this is not your grandmama's bingo.
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0: Lionel Richie can't wait to see him and Earth, Wind & Fire. They about to put it down. State Farm, baby. 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Moving Mafia. 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We are sold. It's a great cause. It's also, it seems like it's a party for the purpose. Yes. Where we can get details. And it's at the Morrow Center, which I love.
1: It's at the Morrow Center, Saturday, July 11th.
0: Yes.
1: For general admission, doors open at 7, but if you buy a VIP ticket, you get the meet and greet with Sherry and Tara Igioma, who is an author that just wrote The Risk Worth Taking. She is a big expert in the day trading field, so they're going to be doing our VIP reception that starts at 6.
0: Nice.
1: If you upgrade to the VIP.
0: Okay, love it. And again, get the code.
1: Bingo26. 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
0: Now, finally, TJ, Mina, either one of you queens jump in. If someone's sitting on the fence, like wondering, should I come Saturday? What would you say to them?
1: I would say come because you're going to have fun. I'm sorry, man. I'm going to take this one.
2: I already know.
1: So come because you're going to have fun. But while you're having fun, you are supporting kids who have either aged out of foster care or navigating college on their own or unhoused. It costs us $5,500 per year to take care of them. We take care of them for 4 years.
0: Right.
1: So while you are playing bingo, you are purchasing toothpaste, deodorant, detergent, like all
0: essentials.
1: The things.
0: Yep.
1: So,
0: yes.
1: You know, why wouldn't you come? That's,
0: of course.
1: That's a no-brainer.
0: No-brainer at all. And I'm so proud of us here at Classics 22.9 partnering to get behind this, because you already know you have a village on a normal circumstance of a family.
1: Yeah.
0: When you don't have one, you can only imagine that child's dream still wants to aspire to inspire. So, oh my goodness, I get chills from both of y'all.
1: Yay!
0: Good energy. Y'all, it is happening this Saturday. Get to it, July 11th, Morrow Center. Plug it into your GPS. We will see you there. Begins at 7 o'clock. The, and I do mean T-H-E-E, HBCU Bingo Experience. 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Win some amazing prizes. Most importantly, enjoy an unforgettable night. Sherry Shepherd.
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1: One dorm room at a time.
0: One dorm room at a time. Is that on a tee? Come on, merch. We're going to see y'all this Saturday night for purpose, fun, and impact. All to be your best you right here in our own backyard.

0: Got to be real, Cheryl Lynn. Yes, keep it real. Have you not been enjoying the soundtrack all day throughout your work day? Be here for more tomorrow. Yeah, honey, I got you. Don't you worry. And big thank you to those queens, TJ and Mina of Moving Mafia. The HBCU Bingo Experience happening this Saturday. 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Man, where does the time go when you're having so much fun? Make sure you stay hydrated on out there. Don't get these clouds twisted now. Heat still is on. Especially when you have the ride home at 3 with D.L. Hughley. He's on deck next. Tomorrow, it's another Sing a Song All Night Long tour. Yeah, we're going to go back to the Facebook style. Shiro Dixon of Atlanta. Girl, check your messages fast, quick, in a hurry, or I might have to put that bad boy back in the pool of tickets. But Shiro Dixon, C-H-E-R-O, she responded on our Facebook page. 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Yes, I'm about to electric slide on out of here. Have a rest of your beautiful hump day Wednesday. In the meantime, note to self, no matter what you're going through, don't you please ever forget that God shows up, out, and always right on time. So now, next time, make sure to live light and love classics. I holla.
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2: I'm Chesapeake McNeil, meteorologist for 11 Live News. The heat continues under partly to mostly sunny skies. Highs will rise into the low 90s. With humidity, it's going to feel closer to 98 degrees. Take breaks from the sun. A few of us will get some relief in the form of an isolated shower. Right now, there's a 20% chance for showers to develop across the area. Most of us will stay dry today. This summer pattern will continue for the rest of the week. With highs in the low 90s, isolated showers during the late afternoon and early evening. The rain chance increases as we head into the upcoming weekend. I'm meteorologist Chesley McNeil with your 11 Live Weather Impact Team. Enjoy today.
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0: did you set this on hell? You gotta make her say my name one time here.
1: Ladies and gentlemen, put your hands together for D.L. Hughley.
2: So, Marcellus Wylie, he's
3: Jason
2: Whitlock stood up on him.
3: He did?
4: First of all, Jason Whitlock standing up is an event by itself, but go ahead.
3: I'm not shocked at that.
2: Here's the thing, and I said this, I despise Marcellus, but I hate that this is happening to a black family. But I really hate that, the same amount of compassion that they are asking for, like Jason Whitlock, they're never compassionate to black athletes when that happen, where they have things happen to them when they're accused of things.
3: Or black women, because I'm not sorry, but Marcellus Wylie, him and his wife, has said any number of things about black women. So that same compassion that he's looking for, he's probably wanting it from black women. Yeah. You're not going to get it.
4: Yeah. Did you read all the accusations that his wife has put on him? Oh, my God.
2: Let me tell you something.
4: According to her, it's been going on for years, like that Cassie thing.
3: That's why I'm curious.
2: But that's horrible, because she's sure. She stood by his side.
3: Exactly.
2: She was basically escorting the victims, the people that accused him of that. She was definitely on his side and basically escorting them.
3: What choice did she have?
2: Well, I'm saying she could have been quiet. She could have been quiet.
3: Little high grits.
2: She could have been quiet.
3: She could. It's a lot of things.
2: She could have not.
5: Everybody ain't that
2: bright. She should have not eroded the victim's experience.
3: That part.
2: If she knew,
5: absolutely.
2: She could have not done that.
5: I'm just saying.
2: She couldn't have re-victimized them. And then the same compassion she lacked for them, she wants for herself.
3: And out loud with it.
2: Yeah. Ugh. She ain't black, she Canadian, right?
3: That's what she said. She ain't black.
2: I just will say this.
3: No, that's what she said.
2: Marcellus, he knows I don't like him. I would say it. So he, you have to say that because you're a birthright citizen. You have to say that black is black.
6: He knows from experience that black is black.
2: You have to say that.
3: Shall we move on?
6: Yeah. Your nationality don't save you, Pat.
2: Hey, listen.
3: I know that's right. Not around these parts.
2: Listen, Hotel Rwanda. Why don't you let us do our show? Listen, Long Walk Home. What we gonna do?
4: Look here, Ricky Ticky Tavi.
3: Stop it, Ricky Ticky Tavi. Oh God,
5: it's good to be back.
2: Hey man, I'm gonna tell you something, Blood Diamond. What we don't need is none of that. Big Shaka Zulu. What I'm here to do? I'm not for a hat is here. All right, it's hat. Everything's black. We already know that.
5: I said black. Never mind.
2: What'd you say? What'd you say? What did you say in your leg?
6: We was almost at the hole. Now we did it.
2: Listen, the world according to Garb. Let me tell you something, baby boy.
7: Okay, stop it.
2: All happy right, birthday to Jaden Smith. Happy birthday to Mila Ventimiglia. Mila Ventimiglia. Yeah, he's the dude from This Is Us. Happy birthday to Kevin Bacon. Can Muslims watch his movie?
3: No.
2: Happy birthday to Lance Bacon. Gross. Happy birthday to Wolfgang Puck.
6: Just can't enjoy him.
2: Yeah, I like his little brother, Don't Give a My favorite. Happy birthday to Jamal Woolard, Notorious B.I.G. actor. Happy birthday to Rocky Carroll. Happy birthday to Jack Lambert. Happy birthday to Marcus Chong. Happy birthday, posthumously, to Marty Feldman. Happy birthday to Billy Eckstein. And happy birthday to Hugo Boss. Those are all posthumously. We've got a great show lined up for you. Jasmine's going to tell us what's trending. For my part, we'll have a little note from the GED section. It's the D.L. Hughley Show.

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1: 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I was in the back seat of the car. 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A truck driver actually like fell asleep and swiped us. And the car spun around a few times. I injured my neck in several places. My wife had various injuries.

0: Well, my stepmother, she had injuries. I had Julian, they had other lawyers. So I believe my stepmother got like 10,000. My wife got like 17,000, and I got 330,000. And I wasn't even driving, I was in the back seat. So thank you, Jay Sanders. 330,000. I did. And listen, Julian has helped so many of my cousins and family members and friends over the years. So many people. Julian, gonna have you right real quick.
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0: 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And we're back.
2: Talk about what is trending.
3: Like the kid, kid go.
4: Jazz man.
5: What, man?
4: Tell these good people what's trending.
5: I want to talk about this, and I want you to be on your best behavior, okay?
6: Uh-oh.
5: Mitch McConnell.
4: I promise someone to be my worst behavior.
5: A lot of back and forth on social media as to, is he or isn't he still with us? What's going on with his health? We do know that emergency responders showed up at his house, I guess, apparently because of a heart incident.
4: Yes.
5: Now you have a number of people who are saying, hey, I just talked to Mitch. He's fine. Yeah. We had a whole 20-minute conversation. We talked about any number of things.
4: Like we're getting the Bernies to be.
6: Mm-hmm. Yeah, they say he's brain dead. That's some rumors.
5: Some people are saying he's brain dead, and now they're questioning whether or not he'll return to the Senate.
4: You know why they won't let us know, right?
5: He's 84 years old. You know, we've watched him take a number of stumbles on TV as well as his lights literally went out. You know, a couple of
4: they won't let us know because then the governor, who Andy Beshear, who is a Democrat, mm-hmm. would get to pick. You know that that's how Tim Scott got to be a senator.
6: Yeah, if it's before what August 3rd or something like that,
4: they're gonna roll his ass out about August.
6: Yeah,
5: yeah.
4: I don't feel bad for Mitch McConnell. He's a horrible.
7: The
4: reason why we have the Supreme Court that we do, he's the reason that Trump got to run because he said the legal system would take care of it. That's why he didn't get impeached and removed. Mm-hmm. So. Yeah, it could happen to a nice one.
6: They said his wife went back overseas, and they're saying she's a void because she's the power of her attorney. You can't pull the plug from over in, was she from China or somewhere?
4: Well, you know what? If I was him, well, his wife is Cho, right? She's Asian.
5: I think so.
4: Yeah. Mm-hmm. Well, you know,
5: I just find it interesting they haven't said anything about him. Like, we just disappeared. No. We don't know anything. No. They're not giving any updates.
4: We know nothing.
5: They're not talking about it at all. Just quiet.
4: Well, it's a good thing it happened in Kentucky because you know what Mark Twain said about Kentucky. He said, when the end of the world comes, I want to be in Kentucky because everything's happened 10 years later there.
5: Oh. Well,
4: he did. He said that.
5: Well,
7: they have a Congress that's missing too, huh?
4: Yeah.
5: You?
4: Yeah.
5: Who's missing?
4: Yeah. I don't know.
5: Anyway, finally trending. I don't know why this always seems to be an issue.
4: Why does it always seem to be an issue?
5: The movie, The Minions and the Monsters.
4: I love that movie.
5: Yeah, you saw it? No, you didn't.
4: But I love Minions.
5: Yeah, you remember them.
4: You guys are my Minions. You guys are my Minions. You are my Minions. You're not my Minions.
5: Thank you. Oh, okay. That means you would be Despicable Me.
4: Yeah.
7: He's
4: okay.
7: Groot. First.
5: Yeah, he's Groot.
4: But you are my Minions.
6: Groot says the shortest guy in the room, but we the Minions. Okay.
4: Yeah. But that's not.
5: He's a scientist. He's the mad scientist.
4: That's not what Minions.
5: Anyway, so the point of this conversation is people think that the movie is satanic and they are afraid for their children to watch.
7: Damn.
4: Yeah.
7: Meanwhile,
4: they say
5: it brings
4: together
5: a lot of invocations of demons and sexual perversion and satanic symbols and things like that.
6: Sound like Congress.
4: Sounds like the SD report.
5: Yes, it does. That's all I care. That's what's trending.
4: Yeah.
7: Thank
4: you, Minions.
5: Yeah. But that's why it didn't do well at the box office at all.
4: Yeah.
5: Wow. You know, the Minions have, you know, traditionally done well.
4: I love the Minions.
5: What's your favorite line?
4: All right, now Morbus tribesmen attacked another village. It's crazy.
5: Oh my God.
4: All right, coming up, we got a little note from the GED section. That's coming up in about 15 minutes. It's the DL Hughley Show.
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So this past weekend, I was in New York. I was reading the audiobook for my new release, Charlie's Boy, which is available now on Amazon, but it'll be released on October 6th. Charlie's Boy, a memoir. And I was reading the book, and I remember the story. When I was a young teenager, I used to get in trouble all the time. I got kicked out of a couple of schools. I was always getting in trouble. And what I would do is blame everybody. It was my neighbors who were lying on me. It was teachers who conspired against me. It was my brothers and sisters. Everything was always someone else's fault. Everything. I had an excuse for everything. I think that's fairly common with a lot of people, but I had an excuse for everything. Everything. And I was always in trouble. I was always a source of angst for my parents. I drove them crazy. And one time, after I got kicked out of Gardena High, I was going to Locke. I was there a week. And all of a sudden, these dudes that went there are chasing me down the street. I run into a liquor store, and the Korean grocer there is telling me to get out. And I'm like, I'm not leaving. She's like, I'll call the police. And I'm like, good, call the police. So I'm hiding in there among the honey buns, and in walks my father, Charlie. And he walks in there, and he is getting his six-pack of beer and his wild turkey, and he sees me. And he can deduce by the fact that I'm hiding in here and all those dudes are out front that they must have chased me in here. So he says, come on, boy, we get in the car and we are riding along. And for a long time, my father didn't say one thing. Halfway home, he looked at me and says, have you had enough? He said, are you tired? Aren't you tired? And I remember thinking how tired I was. And that moment changed a lot for me because I was exhausted lying and running and hiding and doing all the things I'd done. That reminds me of what I'm seeing in America. Aren't you tired? Aren't you tired of the way people feel about this country? Aren't you tired of having excuses made? It used to be a point when we didn't have algae in pools, when we weren't starting wars for no reason, when we weren't slapping tariffs, when people, there was at least some semblance of respect for this country. Nothing that you voted for is happening. Not one thing. The grocery prices aren't lower. The border isn't secure. Those new wars that weren't supposed to start have. We're on the brink of financial ruin. Aren't you tired? Aren't you tired of everything being about him? Aren't you tired of blaming every single person for every mistake, whether they had something to do with it or not? Aren't you tired of him taking credit? Aren't you tired of him robbing this country and stripping it for parts? Aren't you tired? Aren't you tired of this division and upheaval? Aren't you tired? There's not a day that goes by that something this guy says or does doesn't put you on edge. And then there are people who are so determined that they can't be wrong, so determined to stick to this course that they just let it keep happening. You're more involved in a game of soccer than you are in a war. Aren't you tired? Aren't you tired of things that used to be normal? We didn't used to have rigged elections. We didn't used to have algae in pools. We didn't used to have it. And now we do. Aren't you tired? That's a little note from the GED section. It's the D.L. Hughley Show.

0: It's the Jazzy Report on the D.L. 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
1: A New York federal judge ordered that writer E. Jean Carroll be paid $5 million plus interest and damages owed to her after Trump was found liable for sexual abuse and defamation. Now, Trump and his attorneys filed a motion to pause the payout, arguing there was still a case pending before the U.S. Supreme Court.
2: How many times he gonna get
1: pay that money
2: appealed? And I thought the Supreme Court even
3: they made a ruling. Pay that woman her money.
1: Yeah, give her money.
2: Break
1: How about
2: bread.
1: That?
2: Break
1: right
2: bread.
1: Now.
3: You done made a billion. Come on, man. Get the little measly $5 million out of there.
1: Well, experts are saying that you should wear sunglasses from March all the way until September. They say that the eyes are 10 times more sensitive to the sun's invisible UV rays than skin. And not only can your eyeballs themselves get sunburned, but prolonged exposure to bright sunlight is thought to onset the condition that is, age-related macular degeneration and cataracts. Mm.
2: Or you can just do like us and wear shades all the time, inside,
1: the time.
2: Outside, winter, summer.
1: That's all you got to do.
2: Yeah, that's all.
1: Plus, it looks good on you.
2: Absolutely. Hides my crow's feet.
4: And stylish, too.
5: So in light of what has gone on in Mississippi, would you be more cautious when you want your children? Because I didn't know that this was, and I'm speaking specifically of the young man who came up missing.
1: Yes.
5: Throughout social media, I'm seeing a lot of white people get on and say, this right, don't let them hang out with rich red kids. It's like it's supposed to be a thing that they recognize.
1: I was going to say, I've seen a lot of black women on social media saying, look, it's a hard, fast rule in my house. My kids cannot have white friends.
5: Well, I don't know about that.
2: That's crazy.
1: I'm telling you, it's a lot of people making those videos. Like, we can play with them and you can do all the things, but you're not going to their house and they're not coming over.
5: That's different. I'm like, you can have white friends. Well, you broke the rule already.
1: I did.
5: That's what you do.
1: That's okay.
5: I didn't have the word. It was everywhere, so I didn't have white friends. So are you more judicious? Would you let your children hang around with go on camping trips and the like with white kids? 877-242-2426.
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5: Did you see the guy that they was let drown and a couple in canoe was like, they almost started to go by and they let him hang onto the side of the canoe? And I'm like, wow.
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1: Yeah.
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0: 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Yeah, thanks for listening. It's the DL Hughley Show. And we're back.
1: So the question we're asking, ladies and gentlemen, this to the young man, the thing that is, they've all lawyered up, that's true, right? Yeah.
2: Nolan Wells, by the way, is his name.
1: Nolan Wells. They've all lawyered up. Mm-hmm. They're not cooperating.
2: They've deleted their socials.
1: They've deleted their social media accounts. One's mother's a judge, right?
2: Mm-hmm.
1: I just don't understand. I don't understand. And you know, he was 18, almost 19, so I guess he could make his own decisions. Mm-hmm. And I think one of the things, Mississippi, first off, I wouldn't do it anyway.
2: Right.
1: Even in Calabasas, I'm like, nah, they can come over here. They can come over here. Mm-mm. I remember one time I came home and Kyle had a whole pool full of white girls. I was like, you know what? Turn the jacuzzi on, let me see this.
2: Yeah,
1: I got a chaperone.
2: That's terrible.
1: He did. You remember that? I came home.
2: You had to chaperone.
1: It was a bevy. Man, a pool full of white girls.
3: Yeah, a bevy of beauties in the pool.
1: I'm like, man,
2: look at these bunnies.
1: I'm pretty sure this has never happened nowhere I was at.
3: Kyle, get my water trike.
1: I've been to NFL pool parties that have any white girls.
2: Like, you have her. Look at these bunnies.
1: So, what do you think? Do you think this is something you think about when you let your kids? Would you let your kids hang out and go on camper trips and spend the night with white kids? We're going out. That seems very racist, but I think, no, it doesn't. It just seems prudent. It doesn't seem racist at all. We're going to get to your calls. Kyle, what did they say out there on social media? What did they say?
4: So we have Clarence from Baltimore, and Clarence said, well, I don't have kids, but if I did, I would make sure that they were closest.
1: Did you have any, I knew you have an affinity for white women. You got through that phase pretty good. You're working your way through the rainbow, though. This is the Neapolitan ice cream of loves. I didn't know if you had white friends. Did you have any?
5: Yeah. Wow. That's all his friends are white.
4: No. Not all my friends. Listen, I got black people I love and white people I can't stand. So yeah. It's all good.
1: You better not, I tell you what, you better not go away with them. I don't care how old you get.
5: Who was watching that cage match for Trump's birthday
2: party? Uh-oh. Why'd you bring that up?
1: Yeah, that was a bunch of them, yeah.
5: Yeah.
1: Kyle had a MAGA party over my house.
2: Oh, my God.
1: I came home. It was so many MAGA, I started dating myself. I was like, you know what? There's something to this.
5: Start doing the Trump dance.
1: Maybe. My car tipped to the right. I was like, you know, maybe it's something to this.
4: I'm so glad I'm off social media.
1: All right. So would you let your children go on camper trips and hang out with white kids? If they say rich white kids is the one you got to look out for.
2: Yeah.
1: 877-242-2426. 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
1: Oh.

0: KLUV Show, your 2026 edition. In case you're going to be in Houston, Texas, I'll be there this Friday and Saturday and Sunday. So come check me out and take a notion. Ice has fatally shot another man in Houston. I'll be there this weekend.
1: They've been busy.
0: Ice, at the beginning, from at one point, they was going through it. At one point, Ice had shot so many people, Memphis was looking at them like, damn.
1: Y'all dangerous.
0: They almost had an episode of First 48.
1: That's horrible.
0: They really did. They was, at one point, they had killed like 30 people at the beginning of the year.
1: I remember.
0: And they have no oversight at all.
1: None.
0: So, and now these days, you can't tell whether they Ice or white nationalists. Y'all need to change your uniform. Y'all shouldn't shop at the same shop. So do you think Skip, you were saying you actually lived it. Would you let your children hang out with
2: white? We lived it. I mean, I have. Look, we
0: Texas
2: all
0: Texas white people. Oh,
2: but
0: hell no.
2: We don't just like search out white people. Yeah, we work hard and everything, and we try to provide the better opportunity than we had growing up. And usually, if you look at most of these circumstances, they came from two parent households, upper middle class.
0: Come on with the preamble. Get to it.
2: That's how the hell you get here. You know, we moved to the white neighborhoods. Okay. We moved to the more affluent, so that's their friends. So I did too, but I
0: stayed strong. I stayed strong.
2: You was grown by the time you lived by white folks. You was good grown. But you know, and you find out your kids' friends, a lot of them is like my daughter, especially, man. She's got a lot of white friends. She's gone on, you know, especially now she's in college. Most of her black friends got a uniform. Well, most of her white friends do too, but they teammates and everything else. But and she's always going to Miami. Somebody's race, you know.
1: I don't know.
0: Well,
1: man.
0: Plus y'all can relate because y'all 40% of them, right? You know? I'm serious.
3: He hoblays.
0: They see an affinity.
1: I mean,
0: they can recognize themselves. How many big strong you know named Skip? I mean, wow. Say it. Come on now.
2: Now with my
0: Skip
2: kids,
0: and Tiffany, come on now. That don't sound like us.
2: Now when my kids do go out, people think they mixed. Like when she's like, "Oh,
0: they are mixed."
2: Damn, you don't know that.
3: They are.
2: Both their parents are black. What are you talking about? Come
1: they
2: on,
1: are
2: man.
1: Mixed.
2: Pocahontas, don't chip in on this one.
0: Yeah, you stay out
1: no,
0: of
1: no, no, no, no, no. Don't do me like that.
0: You stay, wow.
1: Don't do me like that, okay?
0: Hey, ooh.
2: Can't hide
0: wait, hit it with the blowgun. Hit it with the blowgun.
3: Me and Marva ain't got nothing to say.
1: Wow.
0: Now, let me just tell you something. If you heard of Skip and Tiffany Cheatham from Plano, Texas,
1: I'm
0: that's white
1: you,
0: all
1: yeah,
0: over.
2: Oh,
0: right
2: no. We get dinner reservations all the time.
0: Of course. Yeah. Yeah.
1: For sure.
0: Y'all can get credit over the phone.
3: Yeah. Yeah. Good loans. Let's go, man.
1: So
0: it is
1: true.
0: The Cheathams of the Plano.
1: It's true, Skip.
0: That's why they let you come over there. Skip and Tiffany. Oh, yeah, go over there.
1: Yeah.
0: And stay away from DeAndre and Man. Stay away from them. All right, we're going to get to your calls in a bit. Do you let your kids hang out with white kids? I mean, do you let them do it? 877-242-2426. It's the D.L. Hughley Show.

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1: Hey, it's Nasir, here, and tonight I'm guest starring for Donna Shealy on Classics at Night for your Feel Good Wednesday. 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
1: There once was a woman named Sue who was in an accident and didn't know what to do.
2: Did she call 855 Jay Sanders?
1: No, she didn't call me.
2: Who'd she call?
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2: She didn't?
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1: Now listen.
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11: 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Let's take our first look at traffic this afternoon. 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
12: 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Good afternoon.

0: 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Hughley Show. The D.L. Hughley Show is back with the question of the day in just minutes away. Call D.L. now. 1-877-242-2426. It's the D.L. Hughley Show. And we're back.
1: I know that right now there's some black dude riding with his white wife that listen to the radio show. He's nervous as mad as hell at me right now.
2: Yep.
1: Mad as hell at me right now.
2: Right now.
1: They warming up the complaints.
2: They coming. Getting ready.
1: Like that one in Richmond, I can't believe. Lay. Come on now.
3: It's trash on the air.
1: Well, you need to stop paying attention to me and watch your kids. That's what you need
2: to
1: do.
2: That's right. Shoot.
1: Now, Lena, they warming them up now. Come on, baby boy. Come on, baby boy.
4: They're writing the letters as we speak.
1: That's what's happening. That's what's happening. So, Jasmine, you've betrayed us before.
2: Wasn't quite betrayed. It's not even funny. It's not true. Never betrayed our people.
1: Yes, you have.
2: No. But honestly speaking, I have to say, I grew up in an all-white area.
5: Of course.
2: Shut up, Skip.
1: Because Tennessee's full of all white people.
2: Skip and Tiffany Cheeto. And I don't have to tell you, I don't have to even say anything about color or anything when you hear the name. So my best friend's name was Mary Margaret. I'm not even kidding.
1: She's still your
2: Mary
1: best friend?
2: Margaret, Missy, and Gina.
1: Yeah.
2: I'm still in contact with Missy. Hi, Missy. I'm still in contact with her.
5: You made Skip and Tiffany sound ghetto.
2: I did. Boy. And this is.
1: You should write a haiku.
2: We would do sleepovers. Well, I would do sleepovers at their house and we would sleep in a barn. That's not. I'm not even kidding.
5: Yeah. Because true. Of you.
1: And did anybody ever come in with rope?
2: Yeah. No, that's not true. But this is a different. You know what? This is a different time.
5: Don't bring her.
1: There is no different time.
2: And I will say, two of them were rich. She was the one who owned the barn. But. I don't know that I would feel comfortable, and I could understand, you know, the hesitation of people of black women today or black fathers today who would say, I couldn't let that happen.
1: I know some people that kidnapped their sons so they would marry a white woman. You know what I mean? I know people that did that.
2: Mm. Wow. Who would do that?
1: Somebody that people playing Barnes, you know, I don't know what happens. I don't know.
2: Yeah, shut up.
1: These are dilemmas I never had to face.
2: First of all.
5: Wow.
1: I never had to face them.
2: Anyway.
1: I've always, you know, I've never had to face these things. I never had.
2: I could see how you would think it was dangerous, especially a lot of the stories that we've heard, you know, as of late, they have not ended well.
1: Yeah.
2: For the black folks. Yeah. I feel so sad because I'm sure that little kid, you know, Nolan, trusted these white
1: Well, they
2: folks.
1: Had an argument, right?
2: Yeah. So we heard. That's what the video says.
1: Yeah.
2: It was a little argument.
1: And you know what the thing about it is? You could tell they had the right counsel because when you don't say nothing.
2: Mm-hmm. And you scrub your social.
1: You don't say nothing. Don't say one thing. Because let me tell you something. They know, just like everybody else know, if you don't say nothing, there's no incentive really. Law enforcement has really.
2: Nothing.
1: Not going to have a vigorous. Somebody told them, remove your social media and don't say one word. Yeah.
2: And
1: to
2: they
1: anybody
2: all got
1: about
2: in line
1: anything.
2: And did it. Yep.
1: And by now, nobody's questioned them.
2: Mm-hmm.
6: Yeah, the police.
2: No one has done anything.
1: Right. You know, but you still could question them. They ain't got somebody come up missing, drowning.
2: Why you wouldn't
1: question
2: you question them,
1: them
2: when
1: exactly.
2: you knew this was the last person that they you that you were with?
1: Another white girl is cooperating, right?
2: Right. Oh,
5: there's one girl who's coming.
2: But my point, if you're doing your job the right way, you obviously would question all of them. So what do you mean you don't know what happened to
1: and
2: them?
1: Well, we have the endorsement of the Cheetos of Plano, Texas. The Cheetos. Skip and Tiffany. They sit in the Chamber of Commerce.
2: Yes.
5: Yeah,
2: have you seen them all together, the whole family picture?
1: Skip and Tiffany. Yeah, their family's so beautiful. I took my family, I put theirs in. I bootlegged their beauty. These kids look way too good to just be in one wallet, damn it.
2: Wasting everybody's money.
5: Wasting all this good luck.
2: Skip has a beautiful family.
1: God. I was like, what, my goodness gracious. Yes.
5: Sorry, Kyle.
1: And when I put them in my wallet, I felt different.
2: Oh, damn. I forgot Kyle was listening.
1: He know what happened. He know I love him. But he don't look good in a wallet. I'm just saying. He don't.
4: But you didn't have to throw it on the
2: Sorry,
4: floor.
2: Sorry, Kyle.
1: No, man, come on now.
6: I grew into my handsomeness.
1: Yeah. Not fast enough.
4: He found his little
6: it's like a slow cooker. All good things take time.
2: Baby. There you go.
1: Yeah, but I need pretty beautiful kids now. Like J.G. Wentworth.
6: Sorry, Dad. I think it's a little too late for that.
1: Now, my grandkids are beautiful. Mm-hmm. Yeah, they're beautiful. I could put that. Well, you know, I can replace them. Jesus. I can replace Skip's kids now with my grandkids. See, They said Skip's a generation.
2: Look at him doing it. Look at him, guys. Look at him go.
1: All right, we're going to get to your calls in a bit. Do you let your kids hang out with white kids? I mean, do you let them do it? 877-242-2426. It's the D.L. Hughley Show.
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9: Now this song is going out to all of you players, wanna be players, wanna

0: the voice you just heard was Skip Cheatham of the Cleveland Cheathams. You know, they live in a famous Republican's house.
1: He wasn't famous. He just wrote for somebody.
0: Who was famous?
2: Who was it? Who?
0: He wrote some of the most, he is famous for writing some of the greatest speeches Reagan ever gave. Some of the greatest speeches that Reagan ever, you know who else he used to work with, Skip? The guy who owned the house? Roger Ailes, who discovered Fox. Mm-hmm.
3: Oh, wow.
0: You didn't know that?
2: I didn't know that.
0: That's why when Skip gets home, he say, sorry.
2: Just run through the house, up and down the hallways.
0: It's the skipping the Tiffany Cheatham of the Plano Cheathams.
1: Even Martin Luther King picture is white.
0: Yeah, it is. Martin Luther King picture look like Wilford Brimley. Yeah. That's not the same dude.
1: Wasn't he dogging today?
0: All right, will you let your kids hang out with white kids? We're going to the phone.
4: I would police my child just with everybody, black and white, because this stuff happens with black kids as well, like Kanika Jenkins in Chicago. She was at a party with her black friends, and she ended up in the freezer dead, and nobody knows what happened. It happens amongst all races and everybody, because it's just the world today, so I'm cautious with the black kids and the white kids in all spaces. You just have to be careful about who you allow your kids around and the spaces that they're in, period. So my child isn't really allowed to go anywhere with anyone without my supervision. Now, all the kids can come to my house, and, you know, the parents consider me a trusted adult, but as for me and mine, they're not going nowhere with nobody.
5: I would not let my kids hang out. I don't care if they're rich or poor. During that time, the young lady that was hanging out with her friends and got murdered and they didn't know anything about, well, my daughter was friends with a young white girl, and they wanted to spend the night with each other. So I told my daughter, no, that's going to be a no-go. She was upset. So I called the white girl's father and said, well, your daughter's welcome to stay with us. He said, well, no, I can't do that. And I was like, I want you to say this out loud so my daughter can hear. And he said, well, he wasn't going to let his daughter stay with us because he couldn't trust the idea she was in a black neighborhood. So I said, that's exactly how I feel. So going forward, we won't have to answer these questions with each other. So I don't trust them. I would never let my kids go nowhere, you know, with a group of white kids.
6: I have no problem with it because my kids grew up with white people. They adopted almost one of my baby boy with their family and took them everywhere they went. So I had no problem.
7: Man, hell no, my kids ain't going nowhere with no white kids, and white kids ain't coming nowhere near my damn house, period. Tell them to stay home. I ain't messing with them at all. Cut and dry, don't come over here, and they're not going over there. I ain't got time to be going to jail for life.
8: I would let my child go. I take that back. It really just depends, because I'm looking at that Shanquilla Robinson. I know her last name is Robinson, and she went with all black folks, and she was murdered. So it just depends, but I would say yes.
0: All right, we're going to get to your calls in a bit. Do you let your kids hang out with white kids? I mean, do you let them do it? 877-242-2426. It's the D.L. Hughley Show.
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2: So do you let your kids hang out with white kids? We're going right to the phones.
3: First and foremost, prayers to the family and friends. And thank you so much for asking this question. There needs to be, first and foremost, a distinction in friends versus associates. You see, if my friend truly is my friend, he ain't letting me go nowhere without him, period, end of discussion. I don't agree with limiting colors of people in our circle. I think once we do that, we start to limit our potential. But trust is something that the parents with the other parents, whether they're white, black, chocolate, green, purple, has to be there. So again, I'm sad, and it's a very sad and troubling time.
4: Hey, I grew up with a lot of white people. The school that I graduated from, predominantly the kids, people that was at my school was white. But the question is that would I allow my kids to go with a bunch of rich white kids? I mean, I wouldn't. I mean, when my son was in Boy Scout, wherever he went, I went. He camped out, I camped out. I would never leave my kids alone with anybody. And when they're adult, a teenager like these kids are, no, I would not allow my kids to hang out with a bunch of rich white kids. When I grew up, most of the white kids I grew around, we all was on based on the same level. There were no rich white kids. But I agree with I wouldn't, because again, look what's going on with these kids, these white kids. They didn't leave their social media account. One of them is a judge. One of the kids' mom is a judge. So what are you hiding? You already look like you gifted or something. So I feel sorry for that young man to lose his life. But no, I wouldn't let my kids hang out with him.
5: The parents need to educate the children on our history. And they should have encouraged him not to just hang out with others, with white kids, to seek some people that look like you, because we will have each other's back. You know, it's a tragedy to see this type of thing. And this is not the first time this has happened. So it's really sad how our children can get caught up and have such low self-esteem that they want to assimilate to the white culture and just walk in blindly, not knowing that they don't have our best interests at heart.
6: It comes down to me about how we grow up in our society. You will never see an all-black police force policing an all-white neighborhood, but you will see an all-white or Hispanic force basically policing a black neighborhood. But the way we raise our kids, as in black neighborhoods to suburban neighborhoods that are supposed to be majority white, our kids almost are born thinking that the society we live in is skewed to where white people are safe. But at the same time, it's one of those things where we've seen in the last 100 years who started most wars, whose religion starts the most genocides and all the other things. So on a smaller scale, to get back to our communities in America, it's almost like our kids are brainwashed to believe, yeah, they're safe, so why can't I hang out with them by myself? Why can't I go everywhere with them that they go? Not looking at it like in the last 60 years, it's like supposed to be so-called racism is over. But we know damn well that's not the case.
7: I am a white woman, and my parents, well, mostly my mother, was always wondering why I always had black friends. And I was like, well, they're just the people I like to hang out with. And she was like, can't you have, like, white friends? I was like, well, I'm currently married to a black man, and my father used to think there was something psychologically wrong with me because I was attracted to black men, and that's just the way I am. And I don't understand what the different, you know, I think it's not a bad thing to have all kinds of friends.
2: 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We got it for you in just 10 minutes. 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

0: So it is time for our feature, one of my personal favorites. Welcome to the stage. We're going to spotlight some of the funniest comedians. Some you know, some you don't. Today, welcome to the stage, TJ.
1: Here's the weirdest thing about Jehovah's Witnesses. They believe, and this is absolutely true, they believe there's a set number of people that will make it to heaven. I don't know how they got to that number, but it's a real number. 144,000 people. Now, here's what's funny about that. There's 8.5 million of those motherfuckers around the world. So it's like, what kind of Squid Game religion are you guys running here? How many people do I have to murder before I can meet Jehovah? Clearly, heaven might sell out. I gotta make sure I can redeem my ticket before it's too late. Michael Jackson and Prince were both Jehovah's Witnesses, so that's already two spots gone.
0: Hilarious. Hilarious. Coming up in less than 15 minutes, we're going to be talking to R&B superstar and activist and One Voyage performer, Eric Benet.
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0: It's the Dale Hughley Show, your 2026 edition. In case you're going to be in Houston, Texas, I will be there this Friday and Saturday and Sunday at the Houston Improv. If you check me out, if you take a notion. Eric Benet's going to be on the queue. We're going to be talking to him later on. He went from wearing those shoes to wearing combat boots.
1: Let me tell you something about Eric Benet.
0: He with it at
1: the end. He says once he turned a particular age, he was like, all bets were off.
0: He with it. He with it.
1: He said, I put my shoes back on and I got busy.
0: Eric done took them. Remember, he used to walk around with no shoes on?
2: Mm-hmm. Yeah.
0: Now he got combat boots on.
1: Yes, yes.
3: Got on fatigues. And he used to have crochet bell bottoms. I don't know what happened.
0: A Stokely Carmichael.
1: Yes, yes. But let me tell you something. He can sing.
0: He can sing.
1: Oh, yes, he can sing. I can't wait to see him.
0: Boy, he be letting them have it, too.
1: Yeah. Oh, yeah.
0: He be giving it to them.
1: Like it ain't nothing.
0: Let me tell you, so I was, had a fireside chat Monday with
3: Said the Entertainment.
0: City Winery. Said the
3: Entertainment. He's going to be on a One Voyage Cruise, too.
2: Yeah.
1: Okay. Is he?
0: They just added it.
1: Oh, y'all going to want the Twin Powers activate?
0: Man, I might have to stay now.
2: And Anthony Anderson. Come on, man.
1: Oh, shoot. Your frat brother?
3: You got your bros on.
1: Wow.
0: Yeah.
2: The
1: cruise is popping.
0: They cut me out of the barbecue caper, but you know what?
1: As they should.
2: You're not even
0: we ain't going to cut them in on
1: your
0: the
1: tickets. Street. You want to see this?
0: We're not going to cut them in on the pool pork. No, we ain't going to do that. did you see what Marcellus Wiley is alleging?
1: No, I didn't.
0: He responded because she said that he SA'd her on several occasions.
1: Right.
0: He said that he has evidence he was having sex with her best friend's pregnant best friend's husband.
3: Wow.
0: What? He said that.
3: Well, yeah, he did. I saw the
0: plot
1: twist.
0: Yeah, but I despise him. But I hate that that's happening to anybody.
1: Yeah.
0: Huh?
4: But does that mean, did he still do what she's saying?
0: Well, I'll tell you what, here's what I'll say. Whoever shot Tigger's video need to shoot his. Whoever that because.
1: Wow, I'm dead. Because
0: Tigger, everybody who was doing some nefarious stuff need to get Tigger's ring camera. Because that's the first time I ever seen a with video get exonerated. I'm like, wait a minute, that ain't what you said.
3: And got her arrested. Wait, matter of fact, we're going to.
0: She's arrested.
4: She got arrested for kidnapping.
0: Tigger was, he was right. He didn't whoop that girl.
3: Allegedly,
1: we don't know that yet.
3: From the information we've seen so far, it doesn't look like it. But
1: I tell you what, that video.
0: Well,
1: I
0: tell you what,
1: allegedly.
0: What they tend to do is to get the most salacious one out first.
3: Yes,
0: they didn't show the one. They didn't show.
1: Well, there is. There's also audio though. You could hear that they're scuffling, and it sounds like he pushes her, and you can hear her hit something.
0: Yeah.
1: So I think we should wait to see if that video comes out.
0: Saying,
1: either way, she waited too because she was arrested.
3: All those skits that hit.
0: Whatever video they saw didn't hurt him.
1: Yeah. For sure.
0: All right, we're about 110 days away from the One Voyage Cruise, and I can hardly wait. We're going to be partying with a purpose live performance from T.I., Keith Sweat, Eric Benet, Karen Wright, Rick Rouse. Man, it's going to be Tylenol plenty.
2: Yes, sir.
0: Man, it's going to be anti-inflammatories are plenty on that.
3: Oh, man, it's going to be crazy.
0: It's going to be oxygen. Them hazardous waste little drop-offs. It's going to be all of that.
1: Much needed, but a lot of
0: King
1: fun.
0: George, a sale party with the legendary Kid Capri and more. And you know, I am going to kill the comedy stage and just added the unforgettable beach barbecue with my brothers Anthony Anderson and the one only Said the Entertainer and Mr. Tendinism.
1: That's all. Yeah, I can't wait.
0: And AC Barbecue. 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Coming up this hour, Eric Benet. Plus, we're going to be giving the deserving someone the Shoe Booty of the Week award. And let me tell you something. There's shoe booties aplenty.
2: Oh my God.
0: We have a cavalcade of shoe booties.
2: Abundanza.
1: And what?
0: Press down, running over.
1: An Abundanza.
2: Of course.
0: Okay. It's the D.L. Hughley Show.
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0: 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Let's take another look at the ride home. What's going on out there?
8: Hey there, DL. The wait is over. It is 5 o'clock traffic jam time. And at Metro 8 Times, traffic report is

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1: And I'm Kristen Golden, right by her side. Whether it's a DUI, a criminal charge, or hurt in a wreck, call the Golden Law Firm.
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2: That's so dumb.
0: It's the DL Hughley Show.
3: And we're back. It's your girl Jasmine Sanders from the DL Hughley Show, hanging out with my favorite, Eric Benet. Or as we say on the show, Eric Benet.
2: Yes. That's what you're going to get.
3: Okay. And full of it, as we can see, you man spreading and carrying out.
2: I'm displaying the kit and caboodle.
3: Well, we want less kit and more boodle. Woo! How you doing, Eric?
2: I'm feeling good.
3: Everybody talks about your social media.
2: Yeah.
3: Because you have let loose. I don't know how you released the Kraken, but you did. What happened?
2: Yeah. It's just, you know, you get to the age where biting your lip is just something that you used to do and before you was 40.
3: Yeah, yeah. Something happens. It's like somebody turns a light on. Well, first of all, let's talk about you and your music. Can we do that?
2: We can do that. But I do want to talk about BET just a little bit.
3: Well, we're going to talk about them too.
2: Yeah, okay. BET.
3: 26 years.
2: Why is there no black ownership of the network?
3: Oh, so you want to get political right out the gate.
2: Why?
3: Now,
2: who?
3: You know, I'm that one. We could get into
2: it. I understand. Hey, Deborah Lee. I love me some Deborah Lee. Okay. She's on the board. She's a chairman.
3: Yes.
2: But I'm talking ownership.
3: Yes.
2: And who's the new president? Lewis Carr?
3: It's Lewis Carr.
2: Lewis Carr, okay.
3: Had a great conversation with him yesterday.
2: That's awesome. That's great.
3: And he talked about the changing of the guard and making sure that...
2: But do he own any of the company?
3: I think he still probably signs the back of his check. I mean, I'm not trying to be disrespectful. He's a great guy. I think it's awesome. But I do think there is something to be said about the lack of ownership. And when are we going to get in a position where we can begin to tell our stories
2: as
3: only we can?
2: I love that you are this vocal about this as I am. And as I came here today, I felt...
3: But when you're over 40...
2: You don't give a shit. I'm just going
3: to
2: say it.
3: Like,
2: what the hell?
3: I love that. But I think you're just as honest and vocal about politics as you are about music and also your real life. That's one thing that I found in following you on social media
2: as I do.
3: I love the fact that you're honest about your current situations, you know, anything that's happening to you and what's also happening in the world.
2: You got to be.
3: And singing about it and talking about it. I think that's important. Otherwise, I mean, really, as an artist, you know, you have to be multidimensional.
2: You
3: can't just super serve in one area. You know, you have been given a talent. I think, you know, there comes some responsibility with that. What do you think about that?
2: I 100% agree with you. You can't present, if you are an artist, first of all, an artist is a reflection of the truth in your art. And if you're a reflection of the truth, you can't present yourself in a way that doesn't, you know, hey, I'm a flawed individual. I have made mistakes in my life, but it
3: we
2: is the collage of the lessons that you've made in life that have created the person that you are today.
3: What's the greatest lesson that you've learned in your life?
2: One of the greatest lessons I've learned in my life is to, whatever you're going through, and especially black men, this is something that we have done. If I'm going through something that is emotionally challenging or difficult, I've always felt like I needed to deal with that myself. Struggle with that in silence. And I feel like, you know, had I reached out to some family and friends at certain points in my life where I was really struggling, you know, I probably would have grown faster, evolved faster. And, you know, so I think that's the lesson. It's like,
3: that's an excellent lesson. Let me tell you something, in case you don't know, specifically for men.
2: Yeah.
3: And I don't know if you know this or not, but statistically, the number of suicides among young black men has risen.
2: I have seen that.
3: I say to people out there who are experiencing these types of things, you better listen to Eric Benet.
2: Yeah.
3: Reach out for help. Don't keep it all to yourself.
2: Stop
3: suffering in silence. Mm-hmm. We should write a song like that.
2: Stop suffering in silence. Tell somebody what the shit you going through. Well, you do the next one.
3: Okay. That's all I got.
2: Okay.
3: Every time we get together, we always got to sing a song.
2: Right?
3: I don't know
2: what
3: that's about. You know what it is? It's the energy. You see how we're touching?
2: Look at that.
3: That's why they say
2: it's
3: touch
2: connected.
3: And agree. It's
2: connected.
3: The connection.
2: And she hugging trees. I'm putting my bare feet in the sand. So when we come together, it's Wonder Twin Powers activated.
3: Bam!
2: You
3: know, Eric, thank you so much for stopping by.
2: We always
3: have a great time and great conversation.
2: Always.
3: Doing the cruise again this year.
2: I am.
3: One Voyage Cruise.
2: That's
3: 2026.
2: Right. The 1% cruise, because we got real crab.
3: Yeah.
2: real crab
3: meat. Get up. Somebody take him away from here. Thank you, Eric, so much. You know, it's always a pleasure talking to you.
2: More great energy.
3: Eric Benet.
2: Thank you, love.
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0: Now it's time for what you need to know with the one and only Sybil Wilkes.
1: It's Sybil Wilkes with what we need to know. A military escalation in the Persian Gulf is underway. The United States struck dozens of strategic targets inside Iran and reimposed oil sanctions after Iranian missiles targeted three commercial cargo ships inside the vital Strait of Hormuz. On Capitol Hill, Senate Republican leaders confirmed they spoke with Kentucky Senator Mitch McConnell by phone this week, attempting to quell the intense political speculation following his emergency cardiac hospitalization June 14th. In the entertainment world, producer Jermaine Dupri is hitting Sony Music with a massive lawsuit over unpaid royalties for the legendary so-so deaf artists like DeBrat and Escape. Finally, the FIFA World Cup round of 16 officially wrapped up after Argentina staged an unbelievable two-goal comeback to stun Egypt 3-2 behind the magical Lionel Messi equalizer. I'm Sybil Wilkes. Be informed, be empowered.
0: Thank you so much, Sybil.
2: Thank you.
0: All right, what we got, Jazzy?
2: Money.
0: We're going to keep it going.
2: Money on the books.
3: Yeah, okay.
0: So let it be written. So let it be done.
2: Let it be done.
0: More of the D.L. Hughley Show coming right up. Brought to you.
2: It's
0: sponsored
2: a blessing.
0: By Sriracha.
2: And Curbins.
0: It's the
2: and Curbins.

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0: It's the D.L. Hughley Show, your 2026 edition. 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
1: At the Houston.
2: How you spell it?
3: Oh, it took me out.
2: H-O-U-R-S-T-O.
3: Oh, gosh.
0: Yeah, it is.
3: It just came out.
0: There's a bit of a language barrier. Yeah.
1: Houston.
0: You know what I don't like about Democrats? They don't like people accused of being rapists, which is no one does. And they don't like socialists either.
3: Yeah.
0: They don't like Mondavi or Platner. And they're wrong. Nobody.
2: They're stupid.
0: I think they got a problem with ists.
3: Yeah, something.
0: I think, yeah.
3: I know one thing. They need to get it together.
0: I don't think any the national party, such as it is, needs to have any say. If those people want to vote for somebody, if they're more to, I don't know what Glenn Plattner did to those women. I know what Susan Collins did to those women with her Buffalo Nickel looking ass.
3: Yeah, she. Out the corner.
0: She need to be somewhere sewing a flag. I ain't playing. I'm sick. And Mitch McConnell, he gone.
3: Yeah, stop playing.
0: They just
3: where his wife just went on to China because she needed to go over there and meet. So you're not even part of the government. Who are you meeting with? And then she said, "There's no reason for me to stay."
0: Yeah,
4: we need to pay
0: petrified redneck.
4: Yeah. We need to pay somebody in the hospital to get some pictures and video
0: because they know that Andy Beshear. You see, wrote a letter. Hey, man, is he? You know,
3: he gone.
0: Somebody slide a mirror on his nose. See what's happening.
3: We tell me he's gone.
5: I think they're gonna weaken and Bernie that thing.
0: And Scott Jennings. I talked to him for 20 minutes. Here's the thing. Don't. If you talk to him for 20 minutes, then it's okay. And he has the strength to talk to you for 20 minutes. And he's talked to, you know, Thune, who was a majority. He can make a proof of life video.
3: Yep. Yeah. Mm-hmm.
5: Absolutely.
0: He can do that, too.
4: You might have talked.
0: If he doesn't prove.
4: You might have talked to him for 20 minutes. Did he talk back? That's the question.
0: Yeah.
3: Oh, good point. What are you doing? What is happening? Somebody get this guy. Don't do that. It's really freaking me out.
0: I don't
3: out.
0: Feel bad for him. He's one of the worst human beings ever.
3: He is. Stop. It's really creepy.
2: You hear that machine in the background.
3: Unless I'm looking at you doing it. It's so creepy.
0: Yeah, man.
3: Junius.
0: They will not leave.
3: Oh, my gosh.
0: He's the Ruth Bader Ginsburg of the Senate. He will not let go.
3: Yeah, he won't let go.
0: Man, these white dudes would not let go. Mm-hmm. Move on. Mm-mm. Enjoy your life. It's the 15 minutes you got. Stop it.
3: And you said it was for what reason? You said it was for what reason that they want? That
0: well, they know that if he is gone, then the governor can appoint a
4: senator. A special appointment. Mm. Yeah.
0: And you know who I would do if I were him? If I were the governor, and he's popular, I would appoint me as senator.
3: Me?
0: I would appoint if Andy Beshear, if he's the governor of Tennessee. If he has that power and Mitch McConnell's on Gone to Glory, I would Andy Beshear should make himself the senator.
5: When you said me, I thought
3: yeah, that too. That's why I was like,
0: then
3: me?
0: I had to live in Kentucky. Oh, yeah. I mean, he was in Kentucky. I'd have to live in Kentucky. You know what Mark Twain said about Kentucky? When the end of the world happens, he wants to be in Kentucky because everything happens 10 years later there. Mm. That's what I didn't say that.
3: I didn't say nothing.
4: Senator Hughley, that would be interesting.
0: You see, they talking to Trump supporters want the dude, the striker from the USA men's team because they lost. They want to deport it.
4: No place like America today.
0: Hey man, hell no.
3: Oh my God!
0: Look here, either if you don't win the soccer, you can either be deported or drive a cab. But one of them is gonna happen. Either you gonna get deported, drive a cab, or sell bootleg merchandise on Canal Street. Yes. One of that's gonna happen, baby.
3: I would choose the latter if I were you.
0: You better brush up on your fake Hermes.
3: Yeah, I know that's right. You'd be on the corner like, yeah, what you want? Stop! Uncle Kenny, get him.
0: He recognized that sound. You crazy? That's all idiots make that sound.
3: You know what? That's
2: wow.
0: All right.
3: Now.
0: Coming up this hour, we got a song for when your mom and daddy were still together. We have a little note from the GED section, and we're going to cover today's stories with what's trending on the D.L. Hughley Show.

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2: yes,
4: I'm
2: indeed.
4: Guessing.
2: Snatch that ass. That's a nice one.
4: That's a good one. I like that.
2: All up in you?
4: That's no, I don't want that one. We don't want that one. I don't want that. Please.
2: Yeah.
4: Number four, the top five things to consider when online dating. Expect false information.
2: Yes, indeed.
5: He lying.
2: Nobody telling the truth on the internet.
4: If they say, you know, they're athletically built, yeah, okay. Yeah.
5: You're the shortest 6'4 I've ever seen.
4: And the roundest.
2: Yes. Yes. Everybody lies on the internet.
4: Yeah, number three, the top five things to consider when online dating. Keep your safety in mind.
2: Yes, indeed. Please, remember that dude went out with that girl to a baseball game?
4: Yeah, chopped her up and put her in the garbage can.
6: Good God.
2: Went to the Seattle Mariners game.
4: Yep.
2: Is a white girl dating a black girl.
4: Yep, that's how it happened.
2: Remember the white dude took the black girl to Africa on that trip?
4: And went, yeah.
2: She came up missing?
4: Yeah. However.
2: It's easy to lose somebody black in Africa, I'm pretty
4: sure. Stop. Remember the guy and the girl? The white guy and the black girl, African in the water, and he saved her life.
2: Well, and the crocodile, she lost an arm. The crocodile bit her arm off.
4: He married her anyway.
2: She's like, yeah, she went on with the way. She's like, I don't care. I'm getting.
4: Just bandage me up.
2: Hell no. I ain't losing this dude.
4: Tape it down. Whatever's left, tape it down.
2: I will say this, that if you're out with your fiance and a crocodile snatch your arm off, God don't want you to marry her. He don't.
6: Wow.
2: He don't. The guy is like, I just a sign from God.
4: Well, he's saying sickness and in health.
2: Yeah, but that's after.
4: And bad.
2: That's after. No, that's after. Before.
6: Yeah,
2: it
6: happens before.
4: Yeah. Number three.
2: I didn't know I was going to have cut the cake by myself.
4: Number two of the top five things to consider with online dating. Look beyond the physical. Oh, yeah. Wow. No. Right after that. Yeah, okay.
2: Not with up in your dot com, you know.
4: So for real, you guys would never date a one-armed chick?
6: No.
5: No, I saw one-armed chick on Instagram was fine as hell.
4: Right, yes.
5: From top to bottom, just not
4: side
5: to
4: side. Telling you.
5: But she was bad.
4: I've seen it. And then some of them, they put their makeup on with their feet.
5: No, she had one arm, the one I saw.
4: No, that's not funny. It's true. I'm telling you, do a great job.
2: Your mascara smells like socks.
7: But it makes for a great honeymoon night.
2: Your eyebrows got athlete's foot.
4: I'm telling you. Is that better than I do?
5: Is that lip gloss? No, that's toe jam.
4: You know what? And the number one of the top things to consider when online dating, watch out for craziness. Yeah, like around here.
2: Is that concealer or funky nail?
4: They can put their makeup on with their feet.
6: That's crazy.
2: I don't know if that's
4: I'm not kidding.
2: I don't know if that's the flex you think it is.
4: Well,
5: but I don't know. That means she's pretty flexible.
2: Yeah. I will say one time I was in Hartford, Connecticut, and there was this beautiful girl. She was in a wheelchair, and she was gorgeous. And she threw her her legs didn't work. She threw her leg behind her head. I was like, you got to get out. I can't. I don't need it.
4: I can't see this.
2: I
4: can't see this.
2: It's like it was like a slinky. I'm not supposed
4: to
2: be here.
4: Well, wait a second. Why was she throwing her legs?
2: She said, I can do anything. She threw her legs over the other way.
4: Was she trying to impress you?
2: Yeah.
4: Was she
2: this is not the way to do it.
6: Not that way.
2: All I know is your pockets stink.
7: Can you open the door with that foot?
4: Skip of the Cheatham household.
2: All right.
4: Can you get us out of this, please?
2: You don't bring up Sugarfoot, and I can't say that. All right, coming up, ladies and gentlemen, I'm going to give you a little note from the GED section. That's up in 15 minutes. It's the D.L. Hughley Show.
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So this past weekend, I was in New York. I was reading the audiobook for my new release, Charlie's Boy, which is available now on Amazon, but it'll be released on October 6th. Charlie's Boy, a memoir. And I was reading the book, and I remembered a story. When I was a young teenager, I used to get in trouble all the time. I got kicked out a couple of schools. I was always getting in trouble. And what I would do is blame everybody. It was my neighbors who were lying on me. It was teachers who conspired against me. It was my brothers and sisters. Everything was always someone else's fault. Everything. I had an excuse for everything. I think that's fairly common with a lot of people, but I had an excuse for everything. Everything. And I was always in trouble. I was always a source of angst for my parents. I drove them crazy. And one time, after I got kicked out of Gardena High, I was going to Locke. I was there a week. And all of a sudden, these dudes that went there are chasing me down the street. I run into a liquor store, and the Korean grocer there is telling me to get out. And I'm like, I'm not leaving. She's like, I'll call the police. And I'm like, good, call the police. So I'm hiding in there among the honey buns, and in walks my father, Charlie. And he walks in there, and he is getting his six-pack of beer and his wild turkey, and he sees me. And he can deduce by the fact that I'm hiding in here and all those dudes are out front that they must have chased me in here. So he says, come on, boy, we get in the car and we are riding along. And for a long time, my father didn't say one thing. Halfway home, he looked at me and says, have you had enough? He said, are you tired? Aren't you tired? And I remember thinking how tired I was. And that moment changed a lot for me because I was exhausted lying and running and hiding and doing all the things I'd done. That reminds me of what I'm seeing in America. Aren't you tired? Aren't you tired of the way people feel about this country? Aren't you tired of having excuses made? It used to be a point when we didn't have algae in pools, when we weren't starting wars for no reason, when we weren't slapping tariffs, when there was at least some semblance of respect for this country. Nothing that you voted for is happening, not one thing. The grocery prices aren't lower. The border isn't secure. Those new wars that weren't supposed to start have. We're on the brink of financial ruin. Aren't you tired? Aren't you tired of everything being about him? Aren't you tired of blaming every single person for every mistake, whether they had something to do with it or not? Aren't you tired of him taking credit? Aren't you tired of him robbing this country and stripping it for parts? Aren't you tired? Aren't you tired of this division and upheaval? Aren't you tired? There's not a day that goes by that something this guy says or does doesn't put you on edge. And then there are people who are so determined that they can't be wrong, so determined to stick to this course that they just let it keep happening. You're more involved in a game of soccer than you are in a war. Aren't you tired? Aren't you tired of things that used to be normal? We didn't used to have rigged elections. We didn't used to have algae in pools. We didn't used to have it. And now we do. Aren't you tired? That's a little note from the GED section. It's the D.L. Hughley Show.

to blow. Nobody wants to be left out. 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You can't leave, cause your heart is there. But you can't stay, cause you've been somewhere else. You can't cry, cause you look

0: show.
1: Jazz man.
2: What, man?
1: Tell these good people what's trending.
2: I'm going to talk about this, and I want you to be on your best behavior, okay? Mitch McConnell.
1: I promise someone to my worst behavior.
2: A lot of back and forth on social media as to, is he or isn't he still with us? What's going on with his health? We do know that emergency responders showed up at his house, I guess, apparently because of a heart incident. Yes. Now you have a number of people who are saying, hey, I just talked to Mitch. He's fine. Yeah. We had a whole 20-minute conversation. We talked about any number of things.
1: Like we getting the Bernies to be.
3: Mm-hmm. Yeah, they say he's brain dead. That's some rumors.
2: Yeah, some people are saying he's brain dead, and now they're questioning whether or not he'll return to the Senate.
1: You know why they won't let us know, right?
2: He's 84 years old. You know, we've watched him take a number of stumbles on TV, as well as his lights literally went out. You know, a couple of
1: they won't let us know because then the governor, who Andy Beshear, who is a Democrat, mm-hmm. would get to pick. Do you know that that's how Tim Scott got to be a senator?
3: Yeah, if it's before what, August 3rd or something like that, or he'll have a special election.
1: They're gonna roll his ass out about August.
3: Yeah,
2: yeah.
1: I don't feel bad for Mitch McConnell.
4: On he's horrible.
1: He's the reason why we have the Supreme Court that we do. He's the reason that Trump got to run because he said the legal system would take care of it. That's why he didn't get impeached and removed. Mm-hmm. So. Yeah, it could happen to a nice one.
3: They said his wife went back overseas, and they saying she's a void because she's the power of her attorney. You can't pull the plug from over in, where's she from, China or somewhere?
1: Well, you know what? If I was him, well, his wife is Cho, right? She's Asian.
2: I think so. Yeah. Mm-hmm.
1: Well, you know,
2: I just find it interesting they haven't said anything about him. Like, we just disappeared. No. We don't know anything. No. They're not giving any updates.
1: We know nothing.
2: They're not talking about it at all. Just quiet.
1: What? It's a good thing it happened in Kentucky because you know what Mark Twain said about Kentucky. He said, when the end of the world comes, I want to be in Kentucky because everything's happened 10 years later there. Oh. He did. He said that.
2: Well,
5: they have a Congress that's missing too, huh?
1: Yeah. Yeah.
2: Who's missing?
1: Yeah. I don't know.
2: Anyway, finally trending. I don't know why this always seems to be an issue.
1: Why does it always seem to be an issue?
2: The movie, The Minions and the Monsters.
1: I love that movie.
2: Yeah, you saw it? No, you didn't.
1: But I love Minions.
2: Yeah, you remember them.
1: You guys are my Minions. You guys are my Minions. You are my Minions. You're not my Minions.
2: Thank you. Thank you. Okay. That means you would be Despicable Me.
1: Yeah.
4: Okay. He's Groot. First.
2: Yeah, he's Groot.
1: But you are my Minions.
3: Groot says the shortest guy in the room, but we the Minions. Okay.
1: Yeah. But that's not.
2: He's a scientist. He's the mad scientist.
1: That's not what Minions.
2: Anyway, so the point of this conversation is people think that the movie is satanic and they are afraid for their children to watch.
4: Oh, damn.
1: Yeah.
5: Meanwhile,
1: they say
2: it brings together a lot of invocations of demons and sexual perversion and satanic symbols and things like that.
3: Sound like Congress.
1: Sound like the Epstein report.
2: Yes, it does.
4: Sounds like a president.
2: That's all I care. That's what's trending. Yeah.
1: Thank you, Minions.
2: Yeah. But that's why it didn't do well at the box office at all.
1: Yeah.
2: Wow. You know, the Minions have, you know, traditionally done well.
1: I love the Minions.
2: What's your favorite line?
1: All right, now Morbus tribesmen attacked another village. It's crazy.
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1: Donald Trump has been in court for all the various things he's done that are outside the law more than Thurgood Marshall.
7: You broke ass, uneducated, knuckle dragging, meth smoking, sister doing. 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
1: It is easier to buy guns in this country than it is to buy 3 packs of Sudafed.
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1: Are we talking about deflated balls?
2: Football, because I didn't want a juvenile mind like you just exhibited
1: to
2: say ball.
0: Big laughs are here for you every weekday afternoon.
2: You know what time it is.
0: It's the DL Hughley Show. And we're back.
3: Chaka Khan. Chaka Khan. Chaka Khan. Chaka Khan. Chaka Khan. Let me

0: over with. Me too!
1: Yeah, but you know, I learned something today.
2: What have we learned, Charlie Brown?
3: What are you gonna learn today?
0: It's time to talk about what we've learned today.
4: That's gonna do it for us, ladies and gentlemen. Thank you for putting up with our shenanigans. Our show is brought to you by Sriracha.
5: And Kirby.
4: Yes. And if you act now, you can have one hand autographed by the Cheatums of Plano, Texas.
5: Not the Cheatums.
6: That's
5: what I know. All
4: right, Jasmine.
5: I was on your side
4: today,
5: till then.
4: What'd you learn today?
5: I was happy to read that the family of Nolan Wells have hired Ben Crump.
4: Yeah, but Ben Crump's a civil rights attorney. We need investigation.
5: We need justice and investigation, for sure.
4: We need, you know.
5: Well, I mean, from my understanding, he's also, I mean, I don't know.
4: He's a great lawyer.
5: He is.
4: One thing about my frat brother, boy, whenever they call him, it's bad news.
5: It's bad news.
4: Sometimes they call me just to say how I'm like, I've never, 99.99% of the time.
5: Yep.
4: And DL, let me tell you.
5: Yeah, oh, yeah, yeah, yeah. That's how he talks, too. DL.
4: Let me tell you something.
5: Let me tell you something.
4: It's wrong.
5: Wait, what, what?
4: It's wrong. Skip my man Cheatham.
5: Let's move on from this.
4: Of the Plano Cheatham.
5: Of the Plano.
7: Hey, we were talking about, you know, will you let your kids play with, you know, rich white kids and go off and do some. It's ironic. I just saw the story that he showed up at the Swift, Taylor Swift's wedding. Questlove. Now, don't get too much black from the roots. Don't get too much black in it. He showed up with his blue-eyed white new girlfriend.
4: You gotta keep going to them. You wanna go to Taylor Swift wedding.
7: There was a lot of, but you know, because, you know, you know, Travis Kelce, you know, most of his teammates.
4: And his little darky girlfriend was outside.
5: She was outside working out. She was like, yeah, I don't even know it was today.
4: You gonna miss me? I don't think I am. I was the best thing that ever happened to you. No, I don't think that's true.
7: Can't hear you over the sound of my private jet.
5: Yeah, yes.
4: Someone remove her. All right, coming up, ladies and gentlemen, on the next D.O. Hughley Show, Kyle Hughley, a.k.a. Special K, is our latest hot record producer, and we'll hear his latest project, a Short Bus Records, plus the Militant Man, Jamal King's return to expose racism hidden in our everyday lives, and we're going to debut a new game show, One Voyage Jeopardy. That debuts tomorrow. It's the D.O. Hughley Show. We'll definitely see you on the other side. Kyle, my favorite short bus operator. Pull that string. We got to go.
8: Tout, tout.
4: It's the D.O. Hughley Show. See you on the other side.
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Good evening, Atlanta. It's Classics at Night. Vasir guest starring for Donna Shealy, who's out still celebrating her birthday. And we welcome the opportunity to be with you on another evening. Yeah, it's the middle of the week. Tonight is Feel Good Wednesday. And our theme is something new, something better. Fresh starts, better energy, second chances, open doors. All the songs that remind us that we are allowed to grow beyond what used to fit. And if you're going to grow beyond what used to fit, then by all means, you got to have something new to wear. The best thing you can wear is a new attitude. So let's start it off with Patti LaBelle right here on Classics at Night.

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0: Janet Jackson with Escapade. Sometimes feeling better starts with giving yourself permission to enjoy your own life. That's right. It's Vass here, and I'm guest starring for Donna Shealy on Classics at Night. Tonight, we're celebrating fresh energy and new beginnings on Feel Good Wednesday. How are you feeling out there? I know it's been a little hot, a little warm in certain places, but as long as you're feeling okay, I'm okay with you. I'll tell you what, how about we get an update on what's going on with the weather or what we can expect for the rest of the evening? Here's our check-in with 11 Alive Weather Impact, Classics at Night.
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2: Good afternoon, I'm meteorologist Danielle Moss with the Weather Impact Update. It is definitely another hot and humid day here in Metro Atlanta. We are tracking a few scattered showers for your evening hours. As we head into your Thursday, expect exactly the same. We could be seeing an increased chance for scattered showers for Thursday evening. No severe weather is expected, but some of the downpours could be heavy and we could hear a few rumbles of thunder. As you prepare for this weekend, we will be tracking heavier rain showers and a greater chance for cooler temperatures. In fact, highs will drop into the upper 80s as we head into your Sunday, but we will have heavier rain showers throughout the day. For more, you can always stream the latest news, weather, and sports on the 11 Alive News app.
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6: Uncle Jay, can you tell me another Claret story, please?
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9: This ain't funny, so don't you dare laugh.
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Anita Baker giving us a reminder of establishing a new love. 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

0: 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It's the Ricky Smiley Morning Show. A great way to get some of those endorphins and feel good at the start of your morning. 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Yes, I'm guest starring for Donna Shealy. Been here all week, having a great time and looking forward to more. So go ahead, chill out tonight. It's a Feel Good Wednesday on Classics 102.9.
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